Like the way they heavily borrow from that song for the theme from Sunday Night Football. Jim Jeffries and I'm here with you on a Friday night to keep things rocking with George Thorogood.

0: Rocking out with Rush on 106.7 The Fox, where we have some Ram Jam in just a bit. And the Coalition of Neighborhood Organizations, also known as CONO, has their next meeting in Decatur Tuesday, October 20th. They meet on the third Tuesday of every month, 5:30 to 6:30, the Madden Auditorium in the Decatur Public Library.
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9: Traffic alert. Dunn Company will be milling and paving roadway on East Grand Avenue, weather permitting. This work will cause intermittent closures on East Grand Avenue from Jasper Street to North 22nd Street, with a one-lane moving work zone with flaggers present. The work starts Monday, September 28th until Monday, October 5th. Motorists should slow down and use extreme caution through the work zone and are encouraged to seek an alternate route.
10: From the Cromwell Media Weather Center, Saturday will be sunny with a high near 73 and an east wind of 6 to 8 miles per hour. Saturday night will be mostly clear with a low around 49. Sunday will be sunny with a high near 77. Sunday night will be clear with a low around 49. And that's the latest from Cromwell Media.
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0: Blue Oyster Cult with Godzilla. It's Tim Jeffries with some Godzilla news. The official sequel to Godzilla Minus One, Godzilla Minus Zero, is scheduled to be released in theaters on November 6, 2026. Godzilla Minus One was the first Godzilla movie ever to win an Academy Award for special effects. It was actually a pretty good movie. In fact, I can't wait to go to the theater by myself because there's sure as hell no way the girlfriend's going to go to a Godzilla movie with me.
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7: Good evening, Central Illinois. What is going on? I mean, it is gorgeous outside. We got that fall crisp chill in the air, and it's going to be clear skies by night, bridge the gap between sun-filled days all weekend long. There is a caveat, but it's a small one, and that could be a little bit of fog Sunday morning. Certainly at least some dew on the ground. Otherwise, 46 tonight, okay? That's chilly. But then 73 Saturday afternoon, 78 Sunday afternoon, and I'm meteorologist Jim Kosick. 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
1: Over the Mountain, Ozzy's final performance. Someone is wise enough to say, hey, let's get some cameras. So, yes, the documentary movie on Ozzy's final performance, Black Sabbath, Back to the Beginning. That concert film will be in theaters. Limited run beginning October 28th. 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
9: 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On Friday, September 4th, at about 11:30 p.m., Decatur police officers responded to a burglary in progress at a business located at 701 El Dorado Street. Before police arrived, a white male suspect broke through the front plexiglass door and entered the business. There was no cash on site. The suspect did, however, steal 3 sodas before leaving the building. The suspect then fled east on foot. Surveillance video was obtained and police are asking anyone who may recognize the suspect to come forward. The suspect was wearing a System of a Down band shirt pulled over his face. He was also wearing gray sweatpants, white socks, and black sandals. A photo of the suspect can be viewed on the Crime Stoppers website. If you have any information regarding this burglary, you can submit an anonymous tip through Crime Stoppers at 217-423-TIPS.
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11: Fox News, I'm Tom Bergotti. With voters growing increasingly frustrated with rising energy costs, the White House announces a deal with Europe on diesel.
12: G7 leaders announced on a Zoom where the president kept his camera off that, with surging prices threatening economic stability and the well-being of our citizens, it will release 100 million barrels to begin immediately over 4 months.
11: That's Fox's Peter Ducey. The Manhattan DA's office has released the body camera footage from the arrest of Luigi Mangione. During his arrest, Mangione claimed to be homeless.
13: Is there a family down here or what?
11: Mangione was arrested in Altoona, Pennsylvania, late December 2024, 5 days after UnitedHealthcare CEO Brian Thompson was shot dead. Mangione has pleaded guilty to federal stalking charges and faces life in prison. He's set to be sentenced this December. 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

0: AC/DC, Girls Got Rhythm, so does Led Zeppelin. We'll prove that in a bit, plus some Who. It's Tim Jeffries. Walmart's aiming to calm customers' fears about its new pricing technology as it rolls out digital price labels at its stores. Digital price labels are rapidly replacing paper shelf tags at U.S. supermarkets. They let stores change prices instantly from a computer instead of having workers swap out paper labels by hand. Something I never really thought about until I read this article. An example might be if it's raining, could they instantly raise the prices on umbrellas and ponchos, or if it's snowing on snow shovels and ice scrapers? I'm not saying that they are, but if they can instantly change the prices on a whim, who's to say? Or is it just new and improved ways of pricing and inventory for stores? Keep an eye on this one.
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2: Traffic alert. Dunn Company will be milling and paving roadway on East Grand Avenue, weather permitting. This work will cause intermittent closures on East Grand Avenue from Jasper Street to North 22nd Street, with a one-lane moving work zone with flaggers present. The work starts Monday, September 28th until Monday, October 5th. Motorists should slow down and use extreme caution through the work zone and are encouraged to seek an alternate route.
3: From the Cromwell Media Weather Center, Saturday will be sunny with a high near 73 and an east wind of 6 to 8 miles per hour. Saturday night will be mostly clear with a low around 49. Sunday will be sunny with a high near 77. Sunday night will be clear with a low around 49. And that's the latest from Cromwell Media.
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7: 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Good evening, Central Illinois. What is going on? I mean, it is gorgeous outside. We got that fall crisp chill in the air, and it's going to be clear skies by night, bridge the gap between sun-filled days all weekend long. There is a caveat, but it's a small one, and that could be a little bit of fog Sunday morning, certainly at least some dew on the ground. Otherwise, 46 tonight, okay? That's chilly. But then 73 Saturday afternoon, 78 Sunday afternoon, and I'm meteorologist Jim Kosick. Enjoy.
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0: Talked about that yesterday, about it looks like they are going separate ways at the end of November. The singer Arnell Pinnell is done, and Jonathan Cain's going to work on his ministry. So that just leaves Neil Schon to carry the torch of Journey moving forward. I'm your pal, Tim Jeffries. Mellencamp's on the way. So are the Offspring. Stand by.
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0: Rocking Out with the Kinks, and I'm Tim Jeffries. Well, we've got Metallica and some Stevie Ray Vaughan on the way, and a huge gray shark has become an honorary mascot in South Korea's biggest port city. Kind of a wild story. It's been circling a canal, a man-made canal. The animal's been trapped for nearly 2 weeks there. It's like concrete-lined canal, and there shouldn't be sharks in there, but there is one, an about 11.5-foot-long shark. It's become a bit of a sensation, but apparently guiding him back to open waters proved tricky. Last week, officials deployed 5 vessels with fire hoses and streaming water in an attempt to herd the shark towards the open sea, but they gave up hours later after the shark repeatedly just dived to avoid the water, dived to avoid the boats, and still remains in the channel.
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4: Traffic alert. Dunn Company will be milling and paving roadway on East Grand Avenue, weather permitting. This work will cause intermittent closures on East Grand Avenue from Jasper Street to North 22nd Street, with a one-lane moving work zone with flaggers present. The work starts Monday, September 28th, until Monday, October 5th. Motorists should slow down and use extreme caution through the work zone and are encouraged to seek an alternate route.
5: From the Cromwell Media Weather Center, Saturday will be sunny with a high near 73. East winds 6 to 8 miles per hour. Saturday night mostly clear with a low around 49. Sunday sunny with a high near 77. Sunday night clear with a low around 49. And that's the latest from Cromwell Media.
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0: 106.7 The Fox, Stevie Ray Vaughan. It's Tim Jeffries. Hey, we got a another market bazaar going on in Arthur. Arthur's third Saturday market bazaar will be taking place on Saturday, October 17th. It's on the third Saturday of the month from 9 a.m. till 3 p.m. The Auto Center in Arthur, indoor-outdoor bazaar, over 45 vendors. There's something for everyone. 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
3: Good evening, Central Illinois. What is going on? I mean, it is gorgeous outside. We got that fall crisp chill in the air, and it's going to be clear skies by night, bridge the gap between sun-filled days all weekend long. There is a caveat, but it's a small one, and that could be a little bit of fog Sunday morning. Certainly at least some dew on the ground. Otherwise, 46 tonight, okay? That's chilly. But then 73 Saturday afternoon, 78 Sunday afternoon, and I'm meteorologist Jim Kosick. 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

0: Just like an old West poster. Wanted, dead or alive, for armed robbery, theft, trespassing, kidnapping, extortion, perjury. Yeah, playing with Marth cards. Oh, I went off on a tangent there. It's your pal, Tim Jeffries, and I am about ready to kick off another long set. So stand by. The Starship to do that, plus some Billy Squire next.
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0: Fun to know, return from Kansas. It's Tim Jeffries. Another day, another bear encounter in Colorado, where they've been seeing an unusual increase of bear-human encounters this summer. It seems like that's up everywhere. This time, a bear went into the Aspen Farmers Market. That's pretty hoity-toity, I bet. Anyway, he was during the setup, and he helped himself to some baked goods from the Lewis Swiss booth. Officials do say this is serious. Extreme drought conditions in the Rockies have caused a record number of bear encounters this year due to the shortage of natural food sources. But hey, if you're a bear and you have a choice between berries and some freshly baked croissants, just saying, can't blame the bear.
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2: Traffic alert. Dunn Company will be milling and paving roadway on East Grand Avenue, weather permitting. This work will cause intermittent closures on East Grand Avenue from Jasper Street to North 22nd Street, with a one-lane moving work zone with flaggers present. The work starts Monday, September 28th until Monday, October 5th. Motorists should slow down and use extreme caution through the work zone and are encouraged to seek an alternate route.
3: From the Cromwell Media Weather Center, Saturday will be sunny with a high near 73 and an east wind of 6 to 8 miles per hour. Saturday night will be mostly clear with a low around 49 and an east wind becoming calm. Sunday will be sunny with a high near 77 and a calm wind becoming north-northwest at 5 to 9 miles per hour. Sunday night will be clear with a low around 49 and a north wind around 7 miles per hour. And that's the latest from Cromwell Media.
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0: Mott the Hoople, All the Young Dudes. Famously written by David Bowie and given to the band. Big fan of Ian Hunter and All the Young Dudes. Unfortunately, Mott the Hoople didn't last much longer after the release of that that song. I'm Tim Jeffries, and we are going to kick off another long set involving Thunder and Smoke next.
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8: Good evening, Central Illinois. What is going on? I mean, it is gorgeous outside. We got that fall crisp chill in the air, and it's going to be clear skies by night, bridge the gap between sun-filled days all weekend long. There is a caveat, but it's a small one, and that could be a little bit of fog Sunday morning. Certainly at least some dew on the ground. Otherwise, 46 tonight, okay? That's chilly. But then 73 Saturday afternoon, 78 Sunday afternoon. And I'm meteorologist Jim Kosick. 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

0: Thunderstruck and Smoke on the Mountain kind of clear the room. Get you ready for another long set of great classic rock. It's been a lot of fun hanging out with you on a Friday night. Here's the dealio, Daddy L. I'll be back tomorrow night to rock the rest of your weekend. I hope you can join me then. Leaving you with some music from Tom Petty next.
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0: Foreigner a long, long way from home with Mud. They are a long, long way from home. They are always rocking a tour. Their home is called Tour Town. You know, they were supposed to end their tour like now, but they've added a bunch of shows into 2027. They don't want to leave Tour Town. Continue on rocking your tour, Foreigner. Way to go. Neil Young is coming up. Author on GNR and Floyd, they're next.
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2: Traffic alert. Dunn Company will be milling and paving roadway on East Grand Avenue, weather permitting. This work will cause intermittent closures on East Grand Avenue from Jasper Street to North 22nd Street, with a one-lane moving work zone with flaggers present. The work starts Monday, September 28th until Monday, October 5th. Motorists should slow down and use extreme caution through the work zone and are encouraged to seek an alternate route.
3: From the Cromwell Media Weather Center, Saturday will be sunny with a high near 73. East winds 6 to 8 miles per hour. Saturday night will be mostly clear with a low around 49. Sunday will be sunny with a high near 77. Sunday night will be clear with a low around 49. And that's the latest from Cromwell Media.
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0: I certainly was in the right.
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0: What a gem from Neil Young, Cinnamon Girl with Mud. I love the tale of that tune. He wrote that when he had a fever, maybe a fever of 103. You know, you do your best work when you're ill. And that's certainly an amazing tune from Neil Young. You too, they're coming up. Author on Journey and Def Leppard, they're on deck too.
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7: Good evening, Central Illinois. What is going on? I mean, it is gorgeous outside. We got that fall crisp chill in the air, and it's going to be clear skies by night, bridge the gap between sun-filled days all weekend long. There is a caveat. But it's a small one, and that could be a little bit of fog Sunday morning. Certainly at least some dew on the ground. Otherwise, 46 tonight, okay? That's chilly. But then 73 Saturday afternoon, 78 Sunday afternoon, and I'm meteorologist Jim Kosick. 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

0: Yeah, the affable journey, any way you want it, you got it with Mud Def Leppin. That's that smile, show us your tooth, take a lot of pictures. Now's the time of year to take pictures in the new fall season with all the holidays coming at us back to back to back. Snap away and enjoy. You too, they're coming up for you too. Author on Pearl Jam and the Scorpions are on deck too.
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8: 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Before police arrived, a white male suspect broke through the front plexiglass door and entered the business. There was no cash on site. The suspect did, however, steal three sodas before leaving the building. The suspect then fled east on foot. Surveillance video was obtained and police are asking anyone who may recognize the suspect to come forward. The suspect was wearing a System of a Down band shirt pulled over his face. He was also wearing gray sweatpants, white socks, and black sandals. A photo of the suspect can be viewed on the Crime Stoppers website. If you have any information regarding this burglary, you can submit an anonymous tip through Crime Stoppers at 217-423-TIPS.
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0: Right on the Clash, and London Is Calling Your Name with Mud Quiet Riot in that set. We're getting wild, wild, wild. Come on, feel the noise. The new lead singer in Quiet Riot, John Tora from Long Island, won a competition. He's taking over lead controls and rocking a Tora. Tora, way to go, John Tora. That is very, very cool. Steve Miller is coming up. I'll throw on Billy Squire, and the Doobie Bros are next.
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3: Traffic alert. Dunn Company will be milling and paving roadway on East Grand Avenue, weather permitting. This work will cause intermittent closures on East Grand Avenue from Jasper Street to North 22nd Street, with a one-lane moving work zone with flaggers present. The work starts Monday, September 28th, until Monday, October 5th. Motorists should slow down and use extreme caution through the work zone and are encouraged to seek an alternate route.
4: From the Cromwell Media Weather Center, Saturday will be sunny with a high near 73. East winds 6 to 8 miles per hour. Saturday night mostly clear, low around 49. Sunday sunny, high near 77. Sunday night clear, low around 49. And that's the latest from Cromwell Media.
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0: Oh, you know it. It's all going down in Swing Town. Steve Miller with Mud, or if you're living the Wayne's World dream, you go way back in time. It's Swing Town, right? Say it right, okay? Hey, Phil Collins is coming up. Author on Nirvana and Supertramp. They're next.
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0: Oh my, Smells Like Teen Spirit, Nirvana with Mud Super Tramp in that set. Take the long way home. That's the way to cruise. You take the long way home. Although these days, you know, the price of gas is so high. Taking the long way home, well, maybe not so much. The Top, they're coming up. Author on Bad Company and Phil Collins is on deck too.
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0: Yeah, what a rocking tune from Candlebox, and you with Mud Bad Company in that set in the company time of year with all the holidays coming at us back to back to back. 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
5: Traffic alert. Dunn Company will be milling and paving roadway on East Grand Avenue, weather permitting. This work will cause intermittent closures on East Grand Avenue from Jasper Street to North 22nd Street with a one-lane moving work zone with flaggers present. The work starts Monday, September 28th until Monday, October 5th. Motorists should slow down and use extreme caution through the work zone and are encouraged to seek an alternate route.
6: From the Cromwell Media Weather Center, Saturday will be sunny with a high near 73. East winds 6 to 8 miles per hour. Saturday night mostly clear with a low around 49. Sunday sunny with a high near 77. Sunday night clear with a low around 49. And that's the latest from Cromwell Media.
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0: Hey, babe, take a walk on the wild side. Lou Reed with Mud the Cars in that set. Let the good times roll. They roll. 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Oh, man, so much cool stuff happening in the new fall season. You know, we got postseason baseball. We have college football. We got NFL, basketball, hockey. It's all good. Go and enjoy Van Halen. They're coming up. Author on Triumph and Def Leppard, they're on deck too.
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0: Hocus Pocus, the Magic Power, Triumph with Mud. What a fantastic tune, a fantastic band on their 50th anniversary tour, part number two, beginning in November through the end of the year, hanging out with April Wine, the Rock and Roll Machine Reloaded Tour. Way to go. Very cool. Fleetwood Mac is coming up. Author on GNR and Van Halen, they're on deck too.
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0: Hey, don't bring me down, Gross. ELO with Mud Metallica in that set. Off to Never Neverland. Boy, they've been touring the world for years. Now more stationary at a Vegas residency, but they've added shows into 2027 to rock the world again. Way to go, Metallica. What a great touring band. Queen, they're coming up. I'll throw on Aerosmith. And Santana, they're on deck too.
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4: Traffic alert. Dunn Company will be milling and paving roadway on East Grand Avenue, weather permitting. This work will cause intermittent closures on East Grand Avenue from Jasper Street to North 22nd Street, with a one-lane moving work zone with flaggers present. The work starts Monday, September 28th until Monday, October 5th. Motorists should slow down and use extreme caution through the work zone and are encouraged to seek an alternate route.
5: From the Cromwell Media Weather Center, Saturday will be sunny with a high near 72. East wind 6 to 8 miles per hour. Saturday night will be mostly clear with a low around 44. Sunday will be sunny with a high near 77. Sunday night will be clear with a low around 46. And that's the latest from Cromwell Media.
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0: Scaramouche, Scaramouche, will they do the Fandango, Queen with Mud? That great line. Scaramouche, Scaramouche, will they do the Fandango? Repeat after me. What a great one from Queen. Hey, Heart, they're coming up. I'll throw on the Scorpions. And Cheap Trick, they're next.
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0: What a great tune of peace. The Wind of Change, Scorpions with Mud, with the fine whistling skills of Klaus. You know, they postponed the remainder of their tour in 2026, but back in action in 2027, plus a Vegas residency. Happy anniversary to the legendary Scorpions. 60 years of Scorpions greatness. The Police are coming up. Author on Silverchair and Heart, they're on deck as well.
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0: Yes, Skinnerd, what's your name? Or as they say, what's your name? With Mud, we heard from the Coop, and that said Alice Cooper rocking a tour. You know, Alice Cooper, he says he's no more Mr. Nice Guy, but a very nice guy. Always nice to the fans, very philanthropic. Does a great job on tour. Doing up a Halloween show, of course, later on in the year at the Tropicana Hotel in Atlantic City. That's always cool to catch the Coop on Halloween, you know. Bob Seger is coming up, author on Nirvana. And Led Zepp there next.
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8: Traffic alert. Dunn Company will be milling and paving roadway on East Grand Avenue, weather permitting. This work will cause intermittent closures on East Grand Avenue from Jasper Street to North 22nd Street with a one-lane moving work zone with flaggers present. The work starts Monday, September 28th until Monday, October 5th. Motorists should slow down and use extreme caution through the work zone and are encouraged to seek an alternate route.
9: From the Cromwell Media Weather Center, Saturday will be sunny with a high near 72 and an east wind of 6 to 8 miles per hour. Saturday night will be mostly clear with a low around 44. Sunday will be sunny with a high near 77. Sunday night will be clear with a low around 46. And that's the latest from Cromwell Media.
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0: Yeah, early Bob and the Ramblin' Gamblin' Man with Mud Bob Seger rocks all the way. A couple of weeks back, he came out with his 20th anniversary edition of Ace the Promise, all remastered, rebirdied, a couple of new tracks as well that we've never heard. Maybe Bob will do up a tour. You never know, you know. Hey, the Red Rocker is coming up, author on Boston and Soundgarden. They're next.
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0: You know, there's something about you, Boston, with Mud, a great one from Soundgarden in that set, Fell on Black Days. Well, Bright Nights coming up, another full moon on the way, October 26th. And that one's called A Hunter's Moon. So do what you do with the full moon in the sky that night, the top there coming up. I'll throw on Bon Jovi and the Red Rocker is next.
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2: Are you one of those people that likes to go, I don't want to go to the doctor? Nah. Everybody around you is like, hey, but your finger's off. They'll grow back. It's just a cold. Your finger is off. Just a cold. Are you one of those people? And if you are, this might be one of those segments that makes you go, maybe I'm making bad decisions. I doubt it. Because that is a mindset that I don't know where it comes from, but we all tell other people to a degree. Every one of us will tell somebody else, I think you should see a doctor. And then when it's you, you're like, I'm pretty sure this bone will go back inside the skin. Right?
1: Mm-hmm. Yeah.
2: Because you don't, I mean, it's no fun. You're like, even if it's going to get you better.
3: I don't want to be a burden.
4: Yeah.
2: So a bunch of doctors were sharing the moments they finally saw a patient. And that patient was, you know, slow playing how sick they were.
4: Yeah.
2: So a bunch of doctors were sharing the moments they finally saw a patient. And that patient was, you know, slow playing how sick they were or how damaged they were. And the doctor's like, wow, they were almost dead.

0: on its head. What if everything familiar becomes anything but? Would you be prepared? 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
4: Is it fair to say legendary singer-songwriter Gordon Lightfoot?
7: Yes.
4: That's fair, right? Canadian singer-songwriter?
7: Absolutely.
4: I mean, he hasn't been, you know, popping out hits in a long, long time, but people know him. Passed away yesterday at the age of, I think, 1,000, based on how he looked when they showed current photos or recent photos from his tour.
7: Pretty old dude.
4: Yeah.
7: What was he, like 84 or something?
4: I believe so.

0: every record collection needs Gord's Gold.
1: It's pretty good.
0: It is.
1: A lot
0: it's
1: of those, great. Except that last one. Don't care for that one. Sundown, that song.
2: Sundown, you better take care.
1: I didn't know that. I learned this morning. That was about his girlfriend.

0: They nailed this in one take when they were recording, and a simple nod from Gordon brought on the drum fill.
1: Of course.
2: The spirits of the Edmund Fitzgerald filled him and gave him the ability to sing that song.
3: Mm-hmm.
2: Why aren't we still listening to that?
4: Freebeard.
0: I thought you were going
4: to
0: play the clip.
3: Yeah.
4: Oh, that one.
0: Right, the one that's labeled Edmund Fitzgerald, one take.
5: Tape was rolling. Barry said to Gordon, when do you want me to come in? And he said, I'll give you a nod.
6: We get to whatever it is, the third verse, and Gord gives me the big nod. I do a drum fill to come in.
5: We went right through the song, top to bottom. It was very elemental and raw, but it had magic to it.
6: It was not only a first take, it was the first time we'd ever played the song. That's the record.
4: That's amazing.
3: That's awesome. And now the rest of the 5 minutes.
0: Mm-hmm. This text. I was wondering why the competing rock station in Albany this morning was playing the Edmund Fitzgerald song I had only ever heard on Free Beer and Hot Wings. Now I get it.
3: Stolen Valor.
0: Yeah, what are you doing flipping around? Just kidding. I don't care.
4: You'll no, we back. Do. Actually, we do care.
3: Yeah, we do.
2: Dang.
3: And you've got Billy Joel.
2: I was just looking at the lyrics. The storm happened before they even got to eat breakfast.
3: Yeah.
2: They all died.
3: Yeah, sorry, fellas. We can't. It's too bumpy to feed you.
2: Actually, they went through lunch and dinner time. It says when supper time came.
3: Yeah, it was a bad.
2: Came on the deck saying, fellas, it's too rough to feed you.
3: Yeah.
0: It's better than when he said, fellas, it's been good to know you.
3: That one gets me, man.
2: Gosh.
3: Oh, that,
0: first of all, we've
3: line.
0: Only known each other since Whitefish Bay. Let's not act like we're best friends.
2: Is that the old mill in Wisconsin?
3: No, that's
2: that
3: where
2: came
3: it went
2: from?
3: Down was Whitefish Bay.
0: Yeah,
3: they knew each other before.
0: Had to suffer through a Gordon Lightfoot cover artist at a Mexican restaurant once.
3: Oh, what do you mean you had to suffer through that?
4: Well,
3: a Mexican version of Gordon Lightfoot,
4: like what? A mariachi band.
3: What sort man, of- I mean, I want to do an impression right now, but I can't. But I imagine it would be amazing.
0: Jeez, what
3: come
0: sort
3: on.
0: Of bizarre fever dream were you eating dinner in? We were there for my friend's birthday having margaritas, and this old weird dude in the corner was singing his heart out with the saddest songs to exist.
2: Turns
0: I had
2: out
0: to
2: it was
0: leave.
2: Actually Gordon Lightfoot in his Mexican restaurant.
0: He just wanted a burrito, and he forgot his check. It says when he broke out Edmund Fitzgerald, we left.
3: Oh, my God. You know, people would wait in line to get into the Mexican restaurant to hear the wreck of the Edmund Fitzgerald.
0: This text from Nashville. Is that song based on a true story? You bet your ass it is.
3: No, it's completely fabricated.
0: I mean, it could happen. This is the only guitar solo I can play. They teach in an elementary school instead of the recorder here. Back in a minute. It is the Free Beer and Hot Wings Show.
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8: Hi, I'm Jerry Hinkle. 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
6: What is the movie that represents your generation? 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
9: Now,
6: Steve, you're an elder millennial.
9: I am.
6: Maitland
9: totally.
6: Are you a Xennial?
8: I'm on the cusp of millennial and Gen Z, yeah.
6: Okay. So, yeah, you're kind of, so we got everybody's kind of represented in there. Hot Wings, what is yours? Gone with the Wind?
9: Okay, I'm not a boomer. I'm definitely not the greatest generation. Thank you very much.
6: Got that right.
9: Squarely in Gen X. I mean, I can think of a ton of Gen X movies. Singles is
6: that's
9: a big one.
6: Very much
9: the,
6: Gen X.
9: The soundtrack to that was massive.
6: Grunge. All grunge.
9: Yeah, all there, and all the classic players. Reality Bites. Do you want all the ones that I thought of?
6: You can name them.
9: Okay.
6: So far, you've Singles wasn't on there, but Reality Bites.
9: Really?
6: Yeah.
9: Wow. To me, that's like the... So Singles, Reality Bites, High Fidelity, Airheads, Breakfast Club.
6: Breakfast Club is on there.
9: It goes backwards a little bit, but... Every Kevin Smith movie in the 90s, Clerks, Mallrats, Chasing Amy, to me are all pretty definitive Gen X type movies.
6: To me, the Gen X movie that defines our college experience, I don't know why, it doesn't define our college experience, it doesn't have anything to do with our college experience, except it came out while we were there, but Pulp Fiction immediately takes me back to 1994 when that comes up.
9: It definitely does, but to me, that's not a Gen X movie. Like, it's a movie that came out in that era and we all loved it and it's awesome. But like, I think of like the grungy characters.
6: Yeah. Here's what they have. They say these are the movies that everybody in Gen X saw. See if that's true. Fast Times at Ridgemont High. That was a little...
9: I was a little young for that one. Was early Gen X stuff, like really early. I thought that movie was terrible.
6: The Goonies.
9: Okay.
6: Which I think
8: loved the
6: that
8: Goonies.
6: One sort of lived on. Like, because Kelly, you're a little younger. Everybody your age loved it.
8: Loved.
6: Maitland, have you seen that?
8: Mm-hmm.
6: Did you love it?
8: Yeah. Indifferent.
9: Okay. I never watched it.
6: The Breakfast Club.
9: I think I was a little on the upper edge of where when the Goonies came out. But
4: Heathers.
10: Oh, I forgot about Heathers.
4: Real dark comedy.
9: Yeah, Winona Ryder, Christian Slater. I forget who else was in it.
4: I know Dead Beatty.
9: Mm-mm. Dead Beatty?
4: Mm-mm. Ned Beatty.
9: Dead? I think he's dead now.
4: Dead,
9: I think he's Dead Beatty now.
4: That was not the best work. Wayne's World, Dazed and Confused.
9: Oh, yeah.
4: Reality yes. Bites, Empire Records.
9: Oh, Empire
4: Clueless.
9: Records. Yeah. Clueless.
4: They
9: yeah.
4: say the number one Gen X movie is Office Space. I like yeah. that movie a
9: I
4: lot.
9: Mean, I, yeah. I guess. Yeah, I mean, he was kind of a slacker Gen Xer in that movie, really.
4: Yeah.
9: In the Office world.
4: Steve, what about
9: and
4: you?
9: I can see those.
11: God, Hot Wings named nearly all of them. especially the Kevin Smith ones.
4: Yeah.
11: Man, every single one of them.
9: Yeah, Clerks screams like 90s Gen X.
11: Mm-hmm.
4: Like. Yeah, that's definitely true. Rad, Steve? Titanic?
8: Okay, yeah, when one. I think of...
11: yeah, that's the first time that Rad and Titanic have ever been mentioned simultaneously.
8: When I think of movies that define like generations for millennials, Steve being like a little bit of an older millennial, and I'm right there in the middle of it, Titanic for me was a big movie because Leonardo DiCaprio was in it and he was so cute. The production value didn't mean a damn thing to me. And people obsessed over that movie.
4: They did. But I still do.
9: But that's yeah. also a period movie. Like
8: right.
9: it's not like that doesn't define like who you are. You know what I mean?
8: Yeah.
9: Like I think that like Singles did and Clerks
8: yeah.
9: kind of did. It's that slacker kind of.
8: Like Steve, I thought you would have said American Pie. For your for your time as like a in the millennial like
11: what year was American Pie
9: would have been like 06 ish right
4: no
11: oh no 97, I think it's like late 97
9: was it really that long ago
4: yeah. God, you and I went and saw that in Omaha
9: oh we did you're right because that dude was from Omaha and it was like a big deal and everyone thought he was going to be the next great actor and then he was terrible
4: mm-hmm.
8: and then yeah so I thought for sure American Pie for you Steve. For sure.
11: It's funny, you saying American Pie, speaking of that, did you see the trailer for that new Jennifer Lawrence movie that's coming out, where it's like an American Pie type sex comedy, like that we haven't seen in about 15 years?
4: Yeah, I watched that this morning. So, and the gist of it is she's kind of a loser, right? She loses her car
11: yes.
4: and she makes a living driving Uber. So now she doesn't have a way to make money. And then some rich people pay her to date their virgin son before he goes off to like whatever fancy university.
11: Yeah.
4: And then hijinks occur because he thinks she's kidnapping him and she thinks she's giving him the day of his life.
11: Yeah. She's trying to have sex with him the whole time.
4: In theaters now.
8: Nice. I feel like there's one that people will associate with millennials for forever. It immediately came to mind when you asked this for our generation, which is Mean Girls.
4: Oh
8: mean
4: yeah,
8: Girls
9: Mean Girls.
8: The
9: okay,
8: movie
9: yep.
8: for millennials.
4: Yeah.
8: It is the
9: yeah, makes sense.
8: I think Mean Girls, and then when you think of another one that people will never forget from our generation, Napoleon Dynamite.
4: Yes.
9: Okay.
8: Huge.
9: Yep.
8: And then I also think, and this is stupid, but stay with me, the Blair Witch Project. Because that was such a ridiculously stupid, scary movie, but nothing had been done like that before. And
4: no.
8: it was so perfect for that millennial vibe.
4: Yeah.
8: It was so early 2000s.
4: You were at an age where I'm sure you were like, oh, yeah, this is real.
8: Yeah, it scared me then. Not
4: actually,
8: now,
4: a lot yeah. of adults at the time.
8: Yeah.
4: And we were young adults, but a lot of adults were like, that's real. It really got you.
11: Did someone say Clueless yet?
4: Yes.
8: Yeah, for okay. Gen X.
4: Varsity Blues.
11: Yes.
4: Definitely in there.
9: Oh, that would yeah. be, yeah, that would hit the millennial.
11: I remember
9: yeah,
11: my roommate freshman year in college, because that came out in probably 98, maybe 97, 98.
4: Yeah.
11: And I was a freshman in the fall of 99. And I remember my roommate, he was some high school jock. He was the one that was still wearing his varsity jacket mm-hmm. on campus at
4: yes.
11: college. And he was saying, yeah, man, when that movie came out, me and the whole offensive line went to see it together.
9: Of course. Yeah,
4: why couldn't our English teacher be a stripper?
9: 1999 is when that one.
11: Yeah.
4: Here, this is a good list right here. T2, Matrix, Fight Club, American Pie. That is a narrow window, but very memorable. Like, take you right back
11: yeah.
4: to whatever age you were when you saw movies.
11: But like Hot Wing said, a movie like T2, I don't think of... Mm-hmm. In that same
9: it's not
11: sense.
9: Really a generational movie
11: right
9: like
11: it's sci-fi
9: it's sci-fi yeah. yeah like yeah I'm like when you say yeah defines a generation I think it has to imbue characters
11: yes.
9: that fit into that mold
12: I can't believe I just thought all the Adam Sandler movies, the Billy Madison.
6: Oh, yes. God, yeah.
12: The Happy Gilmores.
6: We just watched Happy Gilmore with the kids. It was really fun.
12: But is that Gen X? Because no, he's Gen X, or is that millennial?
9: Those are Gen X movies.
12: Those are. Oh, see, yeah, but they were released in the millennial time.
9: No, those were all 90s.
12: That's millennial if you're born in the 80s, yeah, late 80s, early 90s.
11: I would say that
9: well,
11: those
9: yeah,
11: are.
9: But I mean, but the people then you would say Gen The Xers. Breakfast Club was a millennial movie then, which obviously it's not.
12: Oh, man, I do love that movie, though. But man,
9: but those, like, I would say all the Happy Madison right movies are definitely that Gen X stuff.
6: This text has brought back a bad memory. Two people, one from Albany, one from Buffalo, both wrote almost at the same time. PCU is a cult classic Gen X movie. You remember that one? Politically Correct University. Very, like that one was, I'm not surprised you don't.
9: That's David Spade, right? And,
6: Jeremy Piven.
9: That's the guy's name.
6: I took a date to that movie, and there were two things she didn't like that night. Me and the movie. And she made it clear both of them were in the same class. Yeah. I'm not enjoying this, and I'm not enjoying you.
13: All right, well, why don't we get you home?
9: Wasn't that basically Animal House, but not as good?
6: Probably, yeah.
9: I mean, I thought that the general concept was basically the same.
6: It was kind of...
9: Jeremy Piven was like a Dick Dean or something like that, and...
6: No, I think you're thinking of Old School. Jeremy Piven was one of the students in this, and everybody was super politically correct. Okay. So it was like the gang of militant lesbians and blah, blah, blah, and blah, blah, blah. And then they had one big party, and George Clinton and Parliament Funkadelic played, and everybody was fine.
9: Oh.
6: I think that's it.
9: Well, that sounds about right. That sounds fun. Okay.
6: Good time.
9: Good stuff.
6: Revenge of the Nerds, Austin Powers. Super bad for millennials.
8: Yeah.
6: Yeah, that's a good one. God, that's a great movie.
8: Super you still bad. Find shirts with McLovin's ID on them and stuff everywhere.
6: Yeah. They've lasted longer than McLovin. More next. 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
14: Traffic alert. Dunn Company will be milling and paving roadway on East Grand Avenue, weather permitting. This work will cause intermittent closures on East Grand Avenue from Jasper Street to North 22nd Street, with a one-lane moving work zone with flaggers present. The work starts Monday, September 28th, until Monday, October 5th. Motorists should slow down and use extreme caution through the work zone and are encouraged to seek an alternate route.
15: From the Cromwell Media Weather Center, today, sunny, high near 72, east wind 6 to 8 miles per hour. Tonight, mostly clear, low around 44. East wind around 6 miles per hour, becoming calm. Sunday, sunny, high near 77. Light wind becoming north-northwest 5 to 10 miles per hour. Sunday night, clear, low around 46. North wind 6 to 8 miles per hour. And that's the latest from Cromwell Media.
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1: Man, my family's so lame.
2: I know.
1: The only thing we ever did was like go to a baseball game.
2: Yeah. The only thing Steve did with his dad was help him move his stuff to Florida.
3: Oh my God, dude.
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2: Ladies, why don't you go for nice guys? I'll bet the both of you have been told that, haven't you?
3: Yeah. Mm-hmm.
2: What does that mean when
4: nice
2: you hear
4: guys it? Finish last.
2: By the way, I'm guilty of having said that.
5: Yeah, me too.
2: In more depressing mm-hmm.
5: Everybody
2: moments.
5: Everybody is.
2: So, yeah. Yeah. So, guilty as charged. What does that mean to you when you hear it?
3: When I hear that girls never pick nice guys, it's exactly what you guys just said. The, I'm a nice guy and I always, you know, want to go after the girls, but they never pick me. And generally, the guys who say that might be perfectly nice guys, but that doesn't mean you're dateable. A lot of times that means that you talk about yourself. You never think to ask questions about somebody else, or it's you're just kind of boring because you're just banking on the idea that you're nice. And if that's your expectation, that just nice is going to get you something,
2: mm-hmm.
3: Mm-hmm.
6: Or they do nice things just for earning the title of being a nice guy, where the day-to-day, your regular interactions, the way that you're showing love to somebody or the way that you're showing somebody that you care about them isn't worth dejectedly squat. Mm-hmm. But, you took me out to dinner and you did these nice things, so you're a nice guy. But you actually don't care about me.
3: Mm-hmm.
5: I remember, it was similar to like Kelly just said, but I remember Rachel, our former call screener, saying almost exactly that. She said, if all you're bringing to the table is that you're nice.
3: Mm-hmm. Yeah, that's really like not much.
5: Yeah,
2: it's the minimum basic
5: it's
2: expectancy.
5: It's kind of what is expected from everybody.
3: Yeah.
2: Now, from the other perspective, I agree, by the way, with most of what was said. That said, a lot of times I think when guys are saying that, it's usually in regards to someone dating someone who is a butthole and treats them poorly. And the expression isn't just, I'm nice, that's what I offer. Just saying, I'm nice, and also I'm a good person, I'm fun to be around. You know, I mean, there is a difference.
3: Yeah,
7: but it can be very frustrating still, on that end of it when you see somebody and you go, like, everyone knows and they know that guy's a dick.
2: But I think most people who say it with the energy you describe.
7: Yeah.
6: If you're genuinely a nice guy, you don't have to tell people that you're a nice guy. I think that's kind of just what it boils down to.
2: Mm-hmm.
7: Yeah.
2: What are the 10 red flags of self-proclaimed nice guys? You've already inadvertently hit on a couple.
3: Saying that they're a nice guy is one of them. Mm-hmm. One of the big red flags. Like Maitland said, you don't have to state it if you are nice.
2: Mm-hmm.
3: The other one is like making you feel bad because they're nice, but don't get anybody from it. Is that one of them?
2: You're kind of right on both of them.
6: Like guilt tripping.
3: Right.
2: The constant need. Okay. You're getting all of them, mm-hmm. essentially. You're just doing them in ways they don't have it on this list. So to that point, by the way, so many ads popping up on this. The screen turns gray every 3 seconds with a new ad. Right now I have to wait for this Miracle-Gro ad to go away so I can move the rest of the screen.
5: It's springtime though.
2: Neat.
7: Planting season.
2: They try to, them being nice, this is one you said when you were just like in the preamble, so to speak. They position themselves as different from other men based on their niceness. When that's all you got to what Maitland said, that is one of them.
3: Yeah.
2: How long does that last if that's the only appeal, right? I mean, that's going to be a short relationship.
3: Yeah, because a lot of times people, if they're just banking on their niceness, like you touched on, Maitland, a lot of times they bank on that being the reason why you stay with them. Oh, but I took you out to dinner and oh, but I did these things. And it's, well, you did things that you define as nice for your dating. So bank on that being the reason why you stay with them. Oh, but I took you out to dinner and oh, but I did these things. And it's, well, you did things that you define as nice for your dating circumstances, but it doesn't necessarily mean that that's what I wanted.

0: and dad.
1: They are your kids.
0: That's great.
1: Now.
0: But when they're at our house, they are my kids.
2: Sure.
0: But yes, that's different if you're dating.
1: But when you're just dating, if you do that,
0: if they're your kids and you're like, what? I have to watch the kids?
2: That's like today, I know that when I get home from work, my wife has three or four errands to run. She's going to be gone for probably 2-3 hours this afternoon. That would be like me going home and saying, oh, I have to babysit today.
0: Man, if I found out that you did that, I think I'd have to like have a real hard talk with you.
2: Yeah.
0: Like, Steve, like, you're a good person otherwise, but you're a dick at home.
1: No, you're going to join the club, man. Knock it off.
0: You are part of the war on women.
2: It's not a fun club. I don't want to be in the give away half my stuff club.
0: No, you don't want to do that. You don't want
2: to. Now I got to work to 75 club.
0: Let me just tell you, you don't have to be that. And you could still give away half your stuff. I never once babysat my own kids. But here I am with half that 401k. They subtly undermine your relationships with others. Number nine.
3: Okay, go ahead. Sorry.
0: No, go ahead.
3: I was going to say, I also feel like we've kind of touched on it, but not really, when you are dating a self-proclaimed nice guy. And then you want to tell them it's something, you know, that it's a criticism of something they've done. And they always seem to be the most butthurt and exaggerated after of, oh, I guess I just messed up everything. Mm. And it's like, shut the hell up.
0: Oh, everything's my fault, huh?
3: Yeah.
2: The martyr.
3: Yeah.
0: The martyr.
1: Oh, man, that one goes both genders, man. Like, I think anybody who does that is so obnoxious.
3: Yes.
1: Oh. It's like, yeah. And we've all done it at one time or another, been in that like frustrated mode where you're, oh, all right, great. I suck at everything. Mm-hmm.
2: Because you know, there's a tone to it.
1: There's a moment.
2: There's a tone to it. Because you can say, oh, man, I was just trying to help. I'm sorry.
1: Yeah.
2: Or you can be like, oh, I was just trying to help. I guess it's all my fault.
1: Yeah. Oh, yeah. Well, and it depends on if it's the first time somebody upset you or it's like the culmination of a lot of it. Then mm-hmm. maybe that happens. But if you haven't been together that long and one thing happens, you go, oh, I guess I suck at everything. You go, oh, boy, okay.
0: Red flag. Red.
1: Red flag.
0: Very red.
1: Too early for this.
0: This text. A dad that I know, someone I work with, used to have custody of his kids only on the weekends because it worked for the work schedule with his ex-wife. He did not want custody during the weeks because he couldn't help them with schoolwork because he didn't want to. But he went back to the judge and complained about parenting time because he didn't get to have any fun on his weekends. Because that's when his kids were there.
1: Yeah.
2: So, okay, so you're prioritizing your fun times, you're hanging out with the boys mm-hmm. over, like, the
0: being
2: welfare. The welfare of your children, actually mm-hmm. being a father and raising the children that you willingly brought into the
0: That
2: world.
0: Must be a lovely coworker. They must be really fun at work.
1: Yeah, that's just like, time. Give it up altogether. So you can't do it during the week because you don't know how to do math.
0: Mm-hmm.
1: But you don't want them on the weekends either because that's fun party time.
0: Yeah, not good. All right, nice guys. Nice guys that are red flags. They create elaborate rescue fantasies around you.
3: Oh, like nice you guy needed them.
0: Positioning himself as your inevitable savior, regardless of whether you've requested rescue or even need it. He imagines fixing your struggles, healing any past wounds you may have, and single-handedly transforming your life through his uniquely sensitive understanding.
1: Hi, me, this guy right here.
3: You better stop it. You better stop it right now, Howie.
1: Yeah, that's me.
0: Yeah.
2: That hit close to home.
1: Oh, yeah. Yeah, definitely. Mm. You know, you're the fixer.
3: Oh, yeah.
1: You know, and a lot of guys are. I mean, we're like bred to fix problems. Mm. It's like what we do. And so when you enter those scenarios where that's not what's supposed to happen, that's very hard to back away from sometimes. Because if you care about somebody, you legitimately, well, most guys, not all guys, some guys are just in it for like the accolades. But sometimes like you legitimately want to help. And you're like, I don't know what to do here. And
0: but you think you have a superpower. That's when you get in trouble.
1: Yeah, it's not being able to recognize what actually needs to happen or whatever. Like, I was worse about it at a time, but I still do it. Like, there's still moments where
0: therapy
1: it's like,
0: helps,
1: oh, I
0: right?
1: can help. I can do this. I can help fix that for you.
3: I love me a good fixer-upper.
1: Mm-hmm.
3: I really do.
0: See, a lot of these do go both ways.
3: Uh-huh.
1: Yeah.
3: Oh, I love me a good fixer-upper.
1: You have to know personality types. Yeah. Mm-hmm.
2: You have to know when it's time for you to just listen or when it's time for you to take action.
0: Mm-hmm. That's hard.
1: Yeah. It can be very difficult. The key to many of these things that I've learned over the years with my wisdom growth is try to communicate. I do that all the time now with the woman I'm seeing now. It's like, just tell me. Like, if there's an issue, just tell me. That's all I need. I don't need a lot, but like, if I'm doing something or you need something more, please just say it. Because I can only know so much.
0: Yeah.
1: You know, or whatever.
0: That's good in every relationship.
1: Yeah, yeah. And that's the thing. Most people can't do that.
0: Like, that last one hit close to home for you. You like to have another hit close to home?
1: Oh, yeah. Most of these do. I'm a nice guy. So.
0: Let's see if you think it hits home for me, too. The nice guy uses self-deprecation to prevent any real criticism from taking place.
3: That's all of us in this room.
1: Yeah, that's what we all do. That's what we all do.
2: Right in my heart.
3: Yeah.
0: Did I get a tattoo of a bullseye? What just happened?
1: I've tried to get away from that because I have learned over the years what a turnoff that is to a lot of women. A lot of women want a guy who's got confidence, who can make a little bit of a joke at their own expense, but not all the time.
0: No. That's why starting right now, I'm never saying sorry for anything I do again. Yeah.
2: Not me. This dumb fat guy thinks it's hilarious.
0: Totally, man. Yeah. All right.
3: I do see, though, after a while, it does with those kind of nice guys who they're talking about in the article. It feels like you're just fishing for compliments,
4: mm-hmm.
3: where self-deprecation goes beyond, oh, I'm just a silly guy, to, I just want you to tell me that I'm not fat and stupid or fuzzy or whatever. And it's like, okay, we both know you're not.
0: Yeah, but you're starting to convince me that you're right.
3: Right.
0: Back in a minute, it is the Free Beer and Hot Wing Show. 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
0: This text, you shared this already. We did? Because it happened like a day ago. I hope I didn't talk about this worm and I've then
3: heard. Oh my God, no, free beer. You did talk about your wiggle worm coming out of your shorts around those
1: kids. That's true. Oh, it was a wiggle worm in kids. That's right.
2: During the basketball game. Mm-hmm. Remember?
3: Remember when you did that?
0: Yeah. No!
2: Yeah.
0: That did not happen.
3: Yeah. Free beer, these little wiggle worms everywhere.
2: He's a dirty boy.
1: Purple-headed worm.
3: Ew, it's only purple if you squeeze it. Remember, we learned that yesterday.
1: Yeah, if you squeeze it too hard, it's purple. Otherwise, it's pink.
3: He's forever pink.
0: We talked about the 10 red flags of the nice guy, of which some hit directly, including the last one. Self-deprecation keeps real criticism away. And I asked you to come up with the female equivalent of the nice guy. Not necessarily the same 10 red flags, obviously, but generally, you know, the genders are different, but we're the same, right? In a lot of things. Did you come up with anything?
1: Yeah, it's tough to put it into the same box because I can think of a lot of different archetypes for women, you know, like the clinger.
0: Okay.
1: You know, the clinger, the overly emotional. I think I have everybody's emotions figured out because I'm such an empath. That one. There's that.
3: But that's not the same as like nice guy.
1: No, I mean, that's hard to find the same energy equivalent.
3: I think the closest that I have is as far as like the self-proclaimedness of the nice guy and things like that.
0: That's a big factor.
3: Is the hyper independent girl. The girl who just can't wait to tell you how independent she is, but everything in her life points to the fact that she is so not independent.
0: Like super codependent.
3: Where she's very codependent with the people in her life, where she constantly needs validation from the people around her.
7: Yeah.
3: Where nothing is ever good enough for her because she expects the world to cater to her. And when it doesn't, she freaks out.
0: Always disappointed.
3: Always disappointed. Never happy. Like you think you're so independent, but you rely on the world and the people around you for everything.
1: Yeah. The hyper-independent martyr.
3: Yeah.
0: I think that's pretty close.
1: Yeah. I think you're right.
2: What about a pick me girl? Ugh.
0: What is a pick me girl? I hear people saying that all the time.
7: The type of girl who's going to say whatever she needs to get a guy's attention. She'll put other women down just to be like the cool girl in the room. And I'm guilty of being a cool girl to the point where I get like walked all over. I think the cool girl is the definition or the very similar and parallels
0: with a nice guy being the cool girl.
7: But in my opinion, prior to my last two relationships, I was the cool girl because I'd never go through your phone. I trust you and you can be friends with your exes. That's totally fine. And it's okay if your bad behavior is just because you were a little sad yesterday and I'm cool.
0: I remember you saying, I don't do jealousy.
7: I don't.
0: And there were times where sitting on the other side of the table, I'm like, I think you should be jealous.
7: Yeah. And y'all were right.
0: Yeah.
7: And y'all are absolutely right. And that's, and I would always say, I'm trying to be the cool girlfriend here. And I realize that's a lot like saying, I'm trying to be the nice guy here. But I'm getting walked all over and I don't know what to do. But the pick me girl is different than like the cool girl. The pick me girl is going to put down other people to sound like the cool girl or to sound like the hyper independent woman who's actually not independent at all and not cool at all.
3: Right.
2: Go ahead.
3: For the pick me too, I think it's when she's in a situation where there's one other girl and then the rest of you are hanging out with a bunch of dudes. So it's like you're the girlfriend and she's like the girl pal that just comes and hangs out every now and again. And she's like, oh, I'm just one of the boys. No. Oh, you're drinking a fruity little drink. I'm going to have a beer.
0: That's what I was imagining.
2: Like I burp.
3: Yeah.
1: Yeah. I burp. Yeah. Oh, yeah. One of the guys, girls.
3: Oh, you're wearing a dress. I could never. Oh, yeah. I don't understand how you wear so much makeup. They're the ones, who point out how girly you are and how not girly they are and just deny their femininity because they think that makes them more appealing to men, basically in a like pick me kind of way.
7: And it's also interesting too, because same with the nice guy, same with the pick me, same with like the hyper independent who's not actually you can't wear that mask forever.
3: Mm-mm.
7: So that nice guy mask falls off when you have to be critical about something because I don't do everything wrong and da da da. Same with the pick me girl, like they pretend to be this hyper independent person or this like super unique and confident version of themselves. But like when you are hyper dependent and pretending like you aren't, you can't do that forever. Just like if you're not a nice guy, but you're pretending that you are, or you just think you are because you're meeting basic expectations, you will never meet actual expectations because you're trying so hard to be something you aren't, which is super interesting to me.
0: Anytime you can't see it.
7: Yeah. Cause I like a lot of times when, I'll compliment Maitland because you do makeup in ways that I never could. Not that I never would. I would absolutely try it and it would look like S on me because I just don't have that makeup skill like you do. That's a way of complimenting somebody and I'm not like necessarily putting myself down, but I'm also not putting her down. A lot of women would be like, yeah, well, only Maitland can really like pull that off if you know what I mean. And it's kind of like, actually, what do you mean by that? Because I do feel like a lot of people could pull that off. You just don't have the skill to do it or the confidence to rock it. Like, why the tone?
0: Is that the same as if, let's say I came in, and this isn't a real example. I don't remember this happening, but maybe it has. I say, oh my God, I saw a jacket. I was at a thrift store and I saw one and I thought, this is so Maitland. Like Kayla wouldn't wear it or couldn't pull it off. Is that the same? Because I don't mean it in that bad way, but I see the same energy.
3: There's a tone to it that makes it like, oh, that is a compliment versus you're just putting me down to get attention.
0: It'd be right. Just, that would be more in the, and again, it didn't happen, more along the lines of, oh, you thought of me. Thank you.
8: Mm-hmm. Yeah. I think if you came in and said, I saw this jacket and it was so ugly and weird and dumb that I thought of you. Like, then it's kind of like, I hear
1: that. That would be weird.
8: Okay. Yeah,
0: that hit my ear.
8: Also, if somebody told me, hey, I saw this ugly, dumb jacket and I thought you would like it, I probably would. So that's just because I'm me. I wouldn't be offended by that. But yeah, send me all your dumb jackets.
0: Love a dumb jacket.
8: I love a dumb jacket.
1: Maitland, the dumb jacket.
0: I think y'all nailed it. I think so. Yeah.
3: Mm-hmm.
0: The cool girl. Is the cool girl the same as the independent girl? No, not necessarily.
8: No.
1: There's a lot of crossover with all of these. Yeah. I mean, when you're trying
0: same
1: to like really
0: the other way.
1: Pigeonhole yeah. like even mm-hmm. nice guy, like there, you know, it. Yeah, there's a lot of individuality.
8: The independent
1: those.
8: Girl needs you to think that she's cool. Needs you to think
0: Aha.
8: she's the cool girl.
0: That's the crossover.
8: That's yeah.
1: That's a little bit of the crossover.
3: Yeah, because I think Maitland and I are both very independent, and in relationships, that
0: so
3: can,
0: uncool.
3: That can come off very selfish, especially with the wrong partner, where they're like, oh, okay, so even though I can't go on this vacation with you, you're still going to go? Well, yeah. And I'm not going to say, I'm an independent woman. I can do what I want. But that is part of being independent. And some people, when you're dating them, really like that and admire it and say, okay, go and have a good time. And some people don't. But when you're pretending to be independent, oh, I'll go on this vacation with or without you. And then they're like, well, I can't go. Mm-hmm. Well, then that fake independent girl who's hyper dependent on you being there is going to be pissed.
0: And wait, to your credit, Kelly, you would go on a vacation alone and want to. You would say to a partner, you should go.
3: Yeah.
0: That's also an important factor.
3: Yeah.
0: Because some people, men and women, are like, I want to do my own thing. And I want you to do your thing with me.
3: Yeah, absolutely.
0: That's bad for all genders.
1: Yeah, I think it's when it's the independence just for the sake of being able to tell everyone
3: right.
1: how independent.
3: Mm-hmm, right.
1: So you can look like you're so sacrificial all the time.
3: Right, yeah. That's so different.
8: And the kind of fake independent person will say, yeah, you know, go ahead. Go on your trip without me. And then they'll say, like, yeah, go with that. They say it more, go without me. Or they'll say, yeah, I'm so independent. I'm okay with you going without me. But they're going to be sitting there pissed that you're not texting them every single day on your trip or that you're not checking in every hour.
0: Why am I not a priority?
8: Yeah, they'll say, oh, I haven't heard from him in 2 days. It's done. And it's like, yeah, he's in a dang rainforest.
3: Yeah, it's right. similar with the nice guy who does nice things so they can throw that back at you later. That hyper-independent girl who let you go out and do all the things you wanted will certainly throw that back in your face later if she's not that hyper-independent girl, for sure.
0: More on the way. 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
25: 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Before police arrived, a white male suspect broke through the front plexiglass door and entered the business. There was no cash on site. The suspect did, however, steal 3 sodas before leaving the building. The suspect then fled east on foot. Surveillance video was obtained and police are asking anyone who may recognize the suspect to come forward. The suspect was wearing a System of a Down band shirt pulled over his face. He was also wearing gray sweatpants, white socks, and black sandals. A photo of the suspect can be viewed on the Crime Stoppers website. If you have any information regarding this burglary, you can submit an anonymous tip through Crime Stoppers at 217-423-TIPS.
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0: means something to me, or like Maitland's gramp stamp.
1: You would get Maitland's gramp stamp?
0: Yeah. Yeah, it would have to be unique and something special, like, you know, Kelly's too. Like, everything on her means something. It's mm-hmm. all it's unique. Mm-hmm. It's hand drawn. It's like she's the only one who has that.
1: If I had the tattoo,
0: like, it would have to be like that. Something like that for me too. It would have to mean something.
1: If I had the tattoo that I actually went to get, and it just so happened that the place was closed when I went there to get it, I would have a tribal band around my ankle with my name.
0: With your name.
1: With my name.
2: What year was that?
1: 2000, probably. Man. 99.
2: You'd be 23 years old today. Man, that'd be a good looking tattoo.
3: That would be so young.
1: Be great.
3: That definitely would actually, I would be more likely to pay you $20,000 to get that than the Greggy Woot one.
1: I'll get Greggy Woot 1,000 times over. Steven, I'd get Greggy Woot on my forehead.
0: Tribal tattoo, Steve.
3: Just
1: in case I forget my name.
0: Yeah. I mean,
1: and, you know, the tribe I came from.
0: Good question. Would it have been written regular for everyone else, or would it have been written upside down for when you look down to remind regular you who demon. You are?
1: Who am I again? Oh, yeah. Tribal Steve.
3: Let's see. Turn on or turn off? When you're just starting to see someone and they respond to a text immediately. Turn on or turn off?
2: I think that's a turn on.
1: Turn on.
0: Turn on.
2: Yeah.
1: That's
2: I
1: a
2: like
1: great
2: that.
1: Feeling.
0: Yeah.
3: 14% said it's a turn off because they seem desperate.
2: Oh, I don't care for that. That narrative. No. I do like when somebody is busy, because when somebody's schedule's open all the time and they can meet up anytime, it's not necessarily a red flag. But I don't want to feel like in a relationship like you don't do anything. I want you to have mm-hmm. hobbies, and I want you to have like mm-hmm. your friends too. But I don't think it's at all a turnoff for someone to want to respond to you quickly and want to get back to you.
1: Especially in that honeymoon phase when you mm-hmm. first meet somebody.
2: They're not
1: and
2: playing
1: all,
2: any games.
1: All you want to do is talk to them. That's the best feeling in the world.
0: Yeah, those first 2-3 months. Yeah.
1: Especially if they have the, you know, like on the iPhone, you see the red receipts.
3: Yes.
1: If you see that and it shows that it's been read, and then you see the bubbles.
3: It's great. Ooh. It's a great feeling.
1: Nothing better.
3: Mm-hmm. This text, a buddy of mine, drunk one night, decided he would get a tattoo. Said, I don't care what it is. The tattoo artist drew a bare-bottom baby wearing cowboy boots and a cowboy hat, sucking his left thumb and dragging a blanket with his right hand for perspective. It's about a year and a half old baby standing in cowboy boots with a buckskin cowboy hat naked. A great tattoo for a greatly intoxicated young man.
0: Oh, boy, that's him.
1: I don't know why, but in my algorithm lately, it's been somebody going up to tattoo artists and saying, what is the tattoo that you wish you never had to do again? Which I always find interesting.
3: Mm-hmm.
1: And a lot of them, it's the stereotypical infinity symbol with a whatever in it.
2: Yeah.
1: Or, mm-hmm. You know, just the really, you know, the tribal, obviously.
0: Celtic, probably.
1: But then I get really angry at these tattoo artists because they're like, anything that someone else designs, I only want to do my own work. Like, what? You're being kind of stupid and judgy.
3: Yeah, just tattoo yourself then.
1: Yeah, what if people don't like your work? What if it's not that good?
3: Well, yeah, that is a good point. Yeah.
1: I want a cat driving a monster truck. That's like,
0: well, I'd do that.
3: If someone is super talkative, turn on or turn off?
2: Oh, it depends. Well, again,
0: yeah, I mean, all it depends on what they're saying.
2: Yeah, if they're super nervous and they're talkative because they're nervous, it can be cute. But if they're just constantly talking about themselves
3: mm-hmm.
2: and they never ask you, like, how about you, or how about this, or try and make it a two-way conversation, then it's too much.
3: Yeah.
1: I think it's more of a turn-on than a turn-off.
0: I agree. I think it's more of a turn-off when somebody isn't talkative at all.
2: Mm-hmm.
3: 62% said turn-on. But yeah, I think that one really is. That is, in spite of our stance against it depends, that one depends a lot.
2: Yeah.
3: All right, this one. What percentage of people think a loud talker is a turn-on? I'm just assuming no one here thinks, I mean, we should think it because we all are loud talkers. But what percentage, I assume nobody thinks a loud talker is attractive.
0: I think,
3: a turn on.
0: I think, you know, a regular volume talker is the most attractive. I dated somebody who was a quiet talker, and that was just as, like, I would always find myself going, I'm sorry, what? What?
3: That it's frustrating.
0: And then I would always have to, I would try to put it on myself, like, mm-hmm. hey, I wear headphones all the time. I'm really sorry. Can you speak up? But I knew it wasn't me.
3: Mm-hmm. Yeah.
0: Like, can you just talk louder?
3: Yeah.
0: But I would say a turn
3: off. 20% are turned on by loud
2: talking?
3: Turned
2: off. I thought you asked how many people were turned off.
3: No, percent turned on.
0: I would say about 15% of weirdos are turned on by loud talkers.
3: Maitland, what percentage of people are turned on by loud talking? Jordy, drop out of the show?
2: No, she's on the phone.
3: Oh, she's on the phone.
0: Yeah.
3: Right. I forgot people call this thing.
1: She's like, this is a mistake.
3: Yeah. She's like, I don't know. 6% said it's a turn on.
0: Yeah.
3: 21% jealousy is a turn on. Like their significant other being jealous is a turn on.
0: I think little jealousies are a little bit, can be kind of cute.
2: Yeah.
0: To a degree. So, yeah, not over the top. Like if they would describe themselves as a jealous person.
2: Yeah, that's not cute.
0: Not great. Red flags. But if they're like, hey, I'm not going to lie, I'm a little jealous about that. It can be kind of cute.
2: Mm-hmm. Yeah, if they have it in like a healthy way, and they're like, oh man, I saw that guy talking to you, got me a little jealous feeling. I'd look at that person and be like, oh, you look jealous? Love that for me.
0: Yeah.
2: Love that for me.
0: Yeah, especially again, if it's kind of early on in a relationship, then you go, oh, you are kind of into me then.
2: It's not something that you did to make somebody feel intentionally insecure or anything like that. It's just those natural jealous feelings. Mm-hmm. Sure, but yeah, there's a problem. That's not cute.
3: Yeah, there is a difference. Definitely so. Back in a minute, it is the Free Beer and Hot Wing Show.
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17: Hey,

0: It's like an anthem.
1: My balls are always bouncing, my balls.
0: Now, another person said,
1: and everybody comes and comes.
0: He enjoys the feeling of his hot dog being buried within his balls as they get so swollen, then watching it slowly reemerge from his testicles as the water goes to wherever the water goes.
2: So this is a temporary thing.
0: Yes. Okay. And then he enjoys the tingling of the stretching skin.
3: That's the thing. I mean, it might be temporary in overall size, but you're going to stretch that skin all out over time, and it's going to look like a bad set of curtains.
0: Oh, it's going to look like people that got their ears pierced or aged out.
2: Yeah.
4: Yeah.
2: Well, it's like you see people who, get some kind of surgery, or they lose a ton of weight, and then they have all that extra skin.
0: Yeah. You
2: could, like, jump rope with it.
0: They also point out
3: that's slapping around.
0: There's a lot of BDSM in this. A lot of the people that do it enjoy having a dominatrix or a dom do it to them, which sounds even worse. I would prefer DIY, do it yourself.
3: Yeah, I'll never understand the I like to be hurt during sex people.
2: All right, who here's into that? Raise your hand.
3: Yeah, who likes
2: come
3: a,
2: on?
3: Who
2: likes gotta a, be at least
3: who
2: one.
3: Who likes a good nut stomping?
0: Right. I was going to say, I'm pretty sure there's at least one who's talked about it before.
2: We're all friends here.
4: I ain't ashamed.
3: Yeah.
4: A little pain can bring some pleasure sometimes. You just got to be open-minded and respectful.
2: I mean, specifically, who's into this, though? Got to be at least one balls maxer in here.
0: I doubt it, right?
3: This doesn't seem like a balls maxing crowd.
0: And what do they do with the rest of their life? Walk around with really loose pants?
3: I mean, I guess. Yeah, you got to walk around like MC Hammer all the time.
0: They said this is a step up from Scrotox, Steve.
2: Oh.
0: Yeah. They said Scrotox has grown significantly since it was first reported on in 2016 when men would want smoother ball skin, so they would put Botox in them, just like people would for wrinkles.
2: Mm-hmm.
0: What about the damages? Boy, these stories get pretty dark pretty quick. A number of people have given themselves an infection that's led to necritis, which is where it starts to rot and die.
3: Oh, yeah, that's what you want, some dead, good old dead balls.
2: Dead balls.
0: Commonly results in erectile dysfunction due to blood flow being disrupted.
2: You don't say.
3: Yeah.
0: This doctor says injecting saline into your scrotum can disrupt structures and blood flow. They used that quote twice from that same doctor.
3: Mm-hmm. Hey,
0: that is cheap. Get more doctors.
3: I do not feel bad for anyone who has a necrotized penis because they're sticking saline in their nuts.
2: Mm. All right, last chance.
3: That's
2: who
3: your
2: here
3: problem.
2: Is
3: yeah.
0: Why are you pushing so hard? Do you want to yell?
2: I really want this interview.
4: He wants to see him.
0: Steve's going to be like, I'm in room 1014. Please come tell me later.
3: I want to see your smoothness.
2: I'm curious, man. I'm a question asker.
0: Okay.
3: Yeah. Why don't you do a Google search and see if you can find a photograph?
2: I'm sure I could.
0: Mate, what if your
3: grapefruit nuts?
0: What if your boyfriend said, "Hey, I heard you guys talking about this, and we've been dating a while. I'm kind of into it. I haven't done it in a while. Would you help me?"
4: No. No.
0: Like, not even think about it.
4: Not even think about it. No. I think I'd probably be like, we haven't been together nearly long enough. I'm not sticking with you through this.
0: How much time does it take before you think it's okay to ask that of your significant other?
2: To inflate your balls?
0: Yeah. I'm not into it, but have I been with my wife long enough to do that?
4: I think maybe at least 30 years when things start getting a little boring.
0: Okay, so
2: 30 years.
0: Not until I'm
3: long time.
0: 77 will I have that opportunity.
4: Yeah, they probably could use a good pump anyway.
3: No, they'll be long enough on their own by then.
4: Yeah. Yeah.
0: That is definitely true.
3: I don't have to worry about it.
0: Name that blank. It's already done. Name that blank is next.
3: Still not.
0: More on the way. It is the Free Beer Not Wig Show.
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2: Good morning, Central Illinois. We made it to the weekend. I'm Chief Meteorologist Jim Kosick, and we made it to lots of sunshine. But I tell you what, it is a chilly start to the day, but a beautiful afternoon, seasonable at 73. Hopefully you're doing a little pumpkin picking out there. It's not quite leaf peeping season just yet. Ooh, say that three times fast. But the chill is still on during the night under a clear sky, low 47. Maybe a little bit of fog first thing Sunday morning, otherwise lots of sunshine and a rebound of 78. I'm Meteorologist Jim Kosick. Enjoy.
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19: 1 second later.
0: And then the states where it's not legal, people still give it to you and they're like, here, now you're a criminal.
4: Yeah, that's exactly what I just said.
19: Sign up at freebeerandhotwings.com.
0: Let's talk about things you see strangers do in public. Some people just don't care. Or their definition of normal is different. Or sometimes they just don't know. For example, the reason this came up is someone decided to bring a meal on an airplane. Now, I had no idea that was considered bad etiquette. I have brought McDonald's and Chick-fil-A on and everything else. And I won't hesitate to do it again because if my layover's short and I haven't eaten, I shouldn't starve because you don't want to smell food.
3: But it's,
0: and I try to be respectful.
3: But it's bad behavior for you bring on something that's pungent. Tuna, for one. Something that's really slathered in onions. I've been next to onion on a Subway sandwich guy before, and it sucks.
0: Yeah. It's not great.
3: You got to take into account. You got to be courteous about it.
0: Well, in this case, he's sitting. I assume it's a guy. This seems like something a guy would do, not a lady.
3: Of course.
0: He is in the middle seat, and he has a box the size that you would get a small pizza in, maybe a medium. And in it is a full side of ribs, a pile of French fries, and some sort of third item.
2: I don't know what that is.
0: Looks like a corn salad that's in like a gelatinous triangle.
4: Is that not? Oh, I thought it was a baked potato with sour cream and cheese.
3: Yeah, I think that's what it is. I think it's a loaded baked potato.
0: It doesn't look good.
4: Oh, I thought it was. Actually, no, it's street corn. It's
0: that's
4: street
0: what
4: corn.
0: It is.
4: It's rolled in sour cream with like a spicy, paprika or whatever.
2: At first, I thought it was like half a baked potato, but wrapped in aluminum
0: foil. That person really loves carbohydrates.
3: I mean, it looks amazing, but boy, it looks like something really terrible to be trying to eat in a tiny confined airplane seat.
0: That'd be hard if you were on the aisle or the window, but in the middle. Now, first of all, I wouldn't get really uptight about it. It'd be weird, and I'd be like, all right, well, there's not enough room for this.
3: No.
0: But I would also be super jealous.
3: No, I think in this particular case, I would look over, and I think the only thing I would say is, good luck with that. I'd laugh.
0: There's not enough napkins on the plane for that to work out.
3: What this person has in a pizza box of ribs and barbecue sauce would be tough to eat at a table in a restaurant without making a horrible mess.
2: And I'm questioning it now, too. I'm questioning how good, because at first I thought, okay, this must be one of those places that, if you go through Kansas City or whatever, you have to stop and get this because it's really good.
3: Maybe.
2: But It's from a pizza place because the box says grab a slice of happiness, which I'm assuming is that pizza place's slogan. So you don't get the ribs from a pizza place. It's not going
3: to
2: be good.
3: I mean, not likely. I mean, there are some places that can manage to pull off like a couple different styles, you know.
2: I don't know.
3: Or maybe that. Maybe it's more of a rib place that sells bad pizzas.
0: Do you think it's possible he brought it from home?
3: No, they wouldn't let him in.
0: If he went through pre-check,
2: you could
0: throw it in your bag, and
3: I don't think they'll let you bring food in like that. Will they? Wouldn't they?
2: Oh, they definitely will. I brought food.
3: Oh, I thought you had. I thought it had to be like packaged, like a candy bar something like that.
0: No, like I brought open bags of chips or whatever. You can't do liquid.
4: Yeah, remember Joe used to bring grapes.
0: He brought like 10 pounds of grapes that
3: yeah.
0: one.
3: Oh
0: time.
3: Yeah, you're right. An orchard. Yeah. You're right. What am I thinking? Yeah. Of course you can.
0: What have you seen in public? What's the strangest thing you've seen someone do in public?
2: This is something we need to try next time we travel.
3: Oh, man. What a hassle.
2: Just to see who can get the most ridiculous food through.
4: I just sent a picture to Steve because pumpkin. I posted this on social media. And it's a bunch of crazy answers, you know, like people pooping in public and things like this. But Alyssa commented, I once witnessed a woman drinking straight from a bottle of extra virgin olive oil in front of an Apple store in New York City. And she has a picture of it. This lady is straight chugging from this bottle.
3: All right. It's got to be a stunt, right?
2: This is the tiniest picture.
4: Oh, man. I saved it from Facebook. Sorry. It is tiny, though. But she's chugging straight from the bottle.
0: Oh, God.
3: Like, it's got to be a stunt, though, right? Like, it's just colored liquid in a, you know, in a bottle like that. It's like the person that was eating mayonnaise.
2: Right, yeah, at the baseball game.
3: It was like Cool Whip.
2: Yeah.
0: Yeah. Man.
3: It was pudding. It was vanilla pudding.
2: Yeah.
3: But everyone's like, oh my God, they're eating straight mayonnaise. It's got to be a stunt. Nobody would really do that, right?
0: What if that guy did a bang bang and he ate the pizza, then went to the ribs place and said, put them in here?
3: Oh, he might have. I mean, I've repurposed pizza boxes before, but usually just for the leftover pizza, and then I sit at the couch. But that is really remarkable. That is really something.
0: I mean, the strangest thing I've seen somebody do in public is only strange because of where I was, in this town, walking to a lunch meeting, and there was a guy peeing on the building across the street. Now, there are homeless people here, but that is there. If you're going to pee outside in our downtown, that was about as public as you could be.
3: Yeah.
0: As opposed to the many places he could have done it. And he was just like standing and looking around like, hey, yeah, I'm peeing on the side of this building.
3: Yep, just right here.
4: That I got a text message from my girlfriend, Taylor, who owns a business in Greenville, South Carolina. And she said, enjoy. And it's her Ring camera catching this man doing exactly what you just said, Free Beer.
2: So this is actually her camera. This is her Ring camera.
3: Oh, wow. Okay. Yep, so he's coming up her sidewalk.
4: Yep.
2: Looks like a pretty busy street, too.
4: Yep. And it's her business. It's not a home. You can see it's got like the nice doors on the front where he just turns.
3: Okay.
4: He pulls his...
3: Wait, is he going... Wait, he's going outward?
0: Bold move to...
3: Yeah. Oh!
2: Didn't see that coming, did we?
3: Oh, I thought he was just peeing. He is not. He is... He's got the turtle head right now poking out. It's just... Ah, boy.
4: I don't think that's a turtle head poking out. I think that's something hanging down.
3: Maybe it is.
4: Yep,
3: okay.
4: He's shaking. That better...
0: Oh, my God.
2: Yeah. Yep.
3: Oh, man.
2: Was up his thong?
4: He has that thong on.
3: Yeah, there's a lot at work there.
4: Yeah.
0: That is bold.
2: And it's a pretty clear, like someone.
4: The thing is, he's got a mask on, but he's wearing it on his chin.
3: Stupid.
2: You dummy.
3: Stupid people.
4: And he faced with the front out, too. Like, just look at my junk. Watch me do this. But I think what he did was, because you guys can, like, fold your penis back.
3: Yeah, he went backward. Yeah,
4: yeah, he pulled his pants down and went behind the pants. Yeah. And that's
3: I'd never tried that maneuver before.
4: Yeah. You ever peed in public like that, though, before Hot Wings?
3: Well, no, not like that. And I would go behind a bush and maybe kneel down or whatever. Like, you know, I mean, there are ways to be... I've definitely never like squatted down like I was going to make a duke, but then just pointed my wiener backward. Like I've never done the backward pee before.
0: Man.
20: What a generous hose he has, though, to be able to hang it out the bottom like an elephant snout.
21: I've never tried to do that. It's a new challenge. I'll try that off my deck one day.
20: I might try it today.
21: Just to see if I can do it.
20: In the privacy of my own backyard, obviously.
21: Yeah. You want to do that at home, because if you're a novice at that, there's a good chance you're going right into your underpants.
20: Is that like, okay to ask my wife to record it from the side like that camera so that I can see if it, you know.
21: No, there's nothing weird about that.
22: If it dangles down past your thighs like that.
20: Yeah. That's okay, right?
22: I mean, sure, if you
20: want. I mean, I might, you know how this perspective, I might go, oh, wow, I had no idea.
22: Yeah. This is nice.
20: Gosh. Let's go upstairs.
21: Mm-hmm. Well, yeah, I'm sure she'd be really
2: upstairs.
21: I'm sure she'd be really turned on.
20: Yes, I'm sure she would. Hey, will you come see if it turns you on to watch me urinate outside?
21: Backward through my legs.
20: What do you mean you're going for a ride? Why are you driving away for a while? What?
21: What do you mean you're taking the kids?
20: Where? Steve, what's the strangest thing you've seen someone do in public?
2: I mean, I worked in New York City for a year.
20: Your bar's going to be very high.
2: So, yeah, the one thing, it wasn't super strange, but the one thing that I determined is that every single homeless person knew how to sing Lean On Me really well.
21: Oh, yeah.
2: That was the one, that was like the go-to every time you're sitting on the train. And then those doors open when you're at a stop. Ladies and gentlemen, my name is so-and-so. I am just here to try and make an honest living. And then they start singing, and it was always Lean On Me. And everybody always ignored them.
20: Man.
21: Yeah, I mean, the acoustics down there are pretty good.
2: Yeah,
21: it's
2: really
21: a good,
2: good
21: place to sing if you're...
2: Got a captive audience.
20: For people that aren't from New York City, going to... You know, you hear all the things about New York City. It's so fast. You got to keep an eye on everything. And so the first time I went, we went into the subway. And then immediately, I'm already anxious being down there. It's intimidating in a weird way. Also, it's dirty as hell, dark and hot, at least when I was there. And literally, the doors close the first time, and the train barely starts to move. And sure enough, hey, everybody, can I? And I was like, oh, my God, it's happening. We're all getting held up.
21: Mm-hmm.
20: We're getting robbed. I threw my wallet to a guy, and he goes, I just wanted to see if you wanted to buy some candy.
21: I thought you were Jesse James.
20: Oh,
22: I saw this guy one time at a music festival. He brought cats with him, which is weird. I didn't know that you could like
20: cats.
22: He had cats on him, like literally a cat on his shoulder, and then he was holding one.
20: Huh?
22: And right. Then he set a cat down and was like, anybody want to watch me do a magic trick?
20: I was like, yes.
21: I mean, at that point, my guy, you have to say, because you're already doing what you're doing. So I got to imagine your magic is pretty solid.
20: But I'd be afraid he was going to like cut the cat's head off and then try to put it back on, and you realize he's high on acid.
22: Oh my God. No.
20: Right?
22: What kind of music festivals are you going to? No, people are trading candy bracelets and telling they love each other after they just met. And magicians are walking around with cats on their shoulders.
20: Well, that is pretty impressive. Let's see.
22: Saw that guy running naked down the street that one time when I texted y'all.
20: Oh, that's true.
22: I was just on my way home, and this guy, he was huge. He was probably like 8 feet tall, just running as fast as he can, butt-ass naked.
2: Yeah. Mm.
22: I was like, what is happening in your life, sir? I thought he got caught cheating. I came up with a whole story. He got caught cheating and was running butt naked before anybody else caught him.
20: Mm-hmm. Maybe.
22: I don't know.
20: It makes sense. This text, strangest thing I've seen in public, a man shaving his head with a Bic razor in the bathroom of a Chick-fil-A in Chicago while a teenager was live streaming it and giving commentary on the situation. That does make it hit a little different. The live commentary.
22: Mm-hmm. This one on social media from Melody. I was at Common Ground in Lansing for a Buck Cherry concert. I was sitting in the party deck with some friends when we watched this guy finger bang his girlfriend while they performed Crazy Pitch. Can't be real.
21: Well, I mean, I bet that's very real. I mean, if it's going to happen, it's a Buck
2: it's
21: Cherry
2: be a Buck
21: concert.
2: Cherry
21: I mean,
2: concert.
21: You know, you're not getting royalty at the Buck Cherry concert.
20: This one.
21: You know, nobody's like just, they're not on their way to prom.
20: More next. It is the Free Beer and Hot Wings Show.
23: Traffic alert. Dunn Company will be milling and paving roadway on East Grand Avenue, weather permitting. This work will cause intermittent closures on East Grand Avenue from Jasper Street to North 22nd Street, with a one-lane moving work zone with flaggers present. The work starts Monday, September 28th until Monday, October 5th. Motorists should slow down and use extreme caution through the work zone and are encouraged to seek an alternate route.
24: From the Cromwell Media Weather Center, today will be sunny with a high near 72 and an east wind of 6 to 8 miles per hour. Tonight will be mostly clear with a low around 44. Sunday will be sunny with a high near 77. And Sunday night will be clear with a low around 46. And that's the latest from Cromwell Media.
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8: 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Before police arrived, a white male suspect broke through the front plexiglass door and entered the business. There was no cash on site. The suspect did, however, steal three sodas before leaving the building. The suspect then fled east on foot. Surveillance video was obtained and police are asking anyone who may recognize the suspect to come forward. The suspect was wearing a System of a Down band shirt pulled over his face. He was also wearing gray sweatpants, white socks, and black sandals. A photo of the suspect can be viewed on the Crime Stoppers website. If you have any information regarding this burglary, you can submit an anonymous tip through Crime Stoppers at 217-423-TIPS.
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2: Do you remember that one day that we were able to look outside and see? 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And we actually looked outside and could see the skid marks.
3: I was filming. Okay.
4: I saw her do it.
3: You can see it in the snow. Shut up. This is Tommy's list. Yeah, I remember.
4: We all laughed at it, and then Tommy got wrecked.
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4: Do you know there's a healthy, appropriate amount of time that every person listening should go number one when they go? The amount of time it takes from start to finish. There is a healthy time.
5: Didn't know that. No, I mean, some of them are longer than others. I would say, like, it's probably like 15 seconds or, well, that's to go from start to, probably about 15, 20 seconds.
4: Every animal on Earth that weighs more than 6.6 pounds empties their bladder in the exact same amount of time. Not every time, obviously.
5: Well, yeah, that's impossible. I've gone to the bathroom next to you before.
4: Very fast.
2: Dump out your five-gallon bucket.
5: Like, on average, it might average out the right way, but there's no way. Much slower.
4: Hot Wings says 15 seconds. Kelly, what about you? What's the amount of time that is normal? It's the same across all animals, big, small, if they're above 6.5 pounds.
5: Now, this is like, I assume this is like a regular daytime pee, right? Not first pee of the morning as an older guy.
4: They don't get into that.
5: Because, man, that one, I think I've gone over a minute before.
4: It feels like it's a
5: minute. Oh, my gosh.
3: Yeah, I'll say 10 seconds.
4: Okay, Steve?
2: 20?
4: You're going to want to time yourself now. Like,
5: I already do. And
2: I'm going to go time myself? Seriously, I was going to go during the break.
5: I can't go right now. I just went a little while ago.
4: So 21 seconds.
5: Animals, I said 15 or 20.
4: Yeah, Steve said 20. Mm-hmm. Animals with bigger bladders have stronger streams. Smaller bladders have weaker streams.
2: What about the free beer quotient?
4: 21 seconds.
5: Animals, I said 15 or 20.
4: Yeah, Steve said 20. Mm-hmm. Animals with bigger bladders have stronger streams. Smaller bladders have weaker streams.
2: What about the free beer quotient? Is that in there?

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The way of serving up superset after superset of killer classic rock absolutely free for you, my friend. Happy Saturday morning. Lester, going to the Wall album for a couple songs. Happiest Days and Another Brick in the Wall, Part 2. 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

0: Living our rock and roll fantasy each and every day. I know we're a little weird, but yeah, our rock and roll fantasy is to turn you on and keep you happy with nothing but the greatest classic rock ever recorded. Bad Company, Stones wrapping up that set. Moments Away, Mellencamp, Doors, ZZ Top. See what I mean? It's what our fantasy is, to give you that absolutely free classic rock. Lots of stuff going on if you're a sports fan. I mean, we want you to listen all day to us, but you got so many things today if you're a sports fan. You've got college football, of course. It's Saturday. Three games involving top 25 teams, including coming up early here, Bama and Mississippi State. You got number 5, Ohio State, number 14, Iowa, number 8, Florida, and 25, Mizzou. Those are the top teams, okay? You got three games involving top 25 teams, so 6 teams. 13 other teams are playing unranked teams, so there could be some upsets today. Also, Major League Baseball, the divisional series start today. You got White Sox, Cleveland, Yankees, Tampa Bay in the American League, Braves, Dodgers, Padres, Brewers, National League. Then you've got that big USA soccer coming off the World Cup. They're in a bunch of friendlies. They got 4-game friendlies. The third of the 4 happens tonight in Phoenix, where they're expecting a very pro-Mexican crowd. Yeah, even though it's held in Phoenix, USA, they say that the Hispanic crowd will turn out for the USA versus Mexico friendly tonight. Like I said, if you're a sports fan, a lot of stuff going on today.
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3: Traffic alert. Dunn Company will be milling and paving roadway on East Grand Avenue, weather permitting. This work will cause intermittent closures on East Grand Avenue from Jasper Street to North 22nd Street, with a one-lane moving work zone with flaggers present. The work starts Monday, September 28th until Monday, October 5th. Motorists should slow down and use extreme caution through the work zone and are encouraged to seek an alternate route.
4: From the Cromwell Media Weather Center, today will be sunny with a high near 72 and an east wind around 8 miles per hour. Tonight will be mostly clear with a low near 44. Sunday will be sunny with a high near 77. And that's the latest from Cromwell Media.
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0: 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Are you old enough to remember that TV campaign? 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AC/DC, Def Leppard, Cars. We're going to rock with them coming up here before the top of the hour. It's Lester. And not that I want to be a scare, you know, freak people out and stuff like that. But, you know, we keep hearing about how robots and AI, they're going to benefit us workers, right? I mean, that's what it's all about. All these companies, oh, no, don't worry about it. It's fine. It's fine. Well, let me tell you if this thing sounds normal to you, okay? Amazon, where they're utilizing robots already, they've announced that they support about 75% of all customer orders across their 300 facilities are being touched by robotics. It's not enough for them. They have about 300,000 square foot robot making plant in Texas. Well, they're going to double the size of that with the new one. Almost 600 square foot robot making machine in Greenwood, Indiana, that they say is going to be up and running by 2028. Why would they be doing more robots if they're already supporting 75% of the customer orders? Right? Oh, that's right. The humans are all going to be retrained and do other things. Just sharing the news with you. But good luck to Amazon and their new 300 square foot or 600 square foot robot building factory in Indiana.
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6: Good morning, Central Illinois. We made it to the weekend. I'm Chief Meteorologist Jim Kosick, and we made it to lots of sunshine. But I tell you what, it is a chilly start to the day, but a beautiful afternoon, seasonable at 73. Hopefully you're doing a little pumpkin picking out there. It's not quite leaf peeping season just yet. Ooh, say that three times fast. But the chill is still on during the night under a clear sky, low 47. Maybe a little bit of fog first thing Sunday morning, otherwise lots of sunshine, and a rebound of 78. I'm meteorologist Jim Kosick. Enjoy.
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Love how today's, music publications are all touting these new bands who have these dual lead singers. And I just laugh. It's like, do you not follow history? Rick Ocasek, late band Orr, they were doing that dual lead singer sound back in the 70s. But, you know, people forget about the past. Speaking of the past, sadly, 26 years ago, we lost the co-lead singer of the Cars, the bassist, Rock and Roll Hall of Famer Ben Orr, passed from his battle with pancreatic cancer. Ben Orr was only 53 when he died in 2000. It's Lester, ready? Singer of the Cars, the bassist, Rock and Roll Hall of Famer Ben Orr, passed from his battle with pancreatic cancer. Ben Orr was only 53 when he died in 2000. It's Lester, ready to rock you into another superset. Killer Classic.

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Cobain's song about the fair-weathered bandwagon fans that were attracted to Nirvana after they made it big. Not the hardcores who loved them in the beginning. In Bloom from their Nevermind album. Lester, rolling another superset. Just the same way we do it each and every hour.

0: belated birthday wishes to the guy who wrote and sang that song, Gordon Sumner. Of course, the world knows him as Sting from The Police. 75 yesterday. Speaking of dates, 10/3/26 today, according to the calendar on the wall. And it's No Sugar Day. Could you go a whole day without any sugar? That's pretty tough. There's sugar in everything, right? Also, National Techie Day. Are you into tech? There you go. Have a techie day today. National Boyfriend Day and Mean Girls Day. They're next to each other here on the calendar. National Boyfriend Day, Mean Girls Day. No idea. I mean, I know what National Boy, but Mean Girls? Okay. It's also World Card Making Day. Frugal Fun Day. Yeah, if you're a cheapskate like me, there's all kinds of ways you can have fun frugally. Virus Appreciation Day. World Card Making Day. And World Romance Scam Prevention Day. World Romance Scam Prevention Day. Yeah, preventing romance scams around the world, apparently, today. Hang on. We fire up that superset. Killer classic rock for you, absolutely free, with The Animal. Def Leppard next.
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2: Traffic alert. Dunn Company will be milling and paving roadway on East Grand Avenue, weather permitting. This work will cause intermittent closures on East Grand Avenue from Jasper Street to North 22nd Street, with a one-lane moving work zone with flaggers present. The work starts Monday, September 28th until Monday, October 5th. Motorists should slow down and use extreme caution through the work zone and are encouraged to seek an alternate route.
3: From the Cromwell Media Weather Center, today is sunny with a high near 72 and an east wind around 8 miles per hour. Tonight is mostly clear with a low near 44 and an east wind around 6 miles per hour becoming calm. Sunday is sunny with a high near 77 and a light variable wind becoming north-northwest 5 to 10 miles per hour. Sunday night is clear with a low near 46 and a north wind 6 to 8 miles per hour. And that's the latest from Cromwell Media.
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0: Man, that band had such great harmony. And that wasn't something they were known for, of course. Van Halen from their debut album, the self-titled one, 106.7 The Fox. Yeah, the band, of course, known for the incredible guitar work of late, great Eddie. You also had the flamboyant lead singer, David Lee Roth, and that backbone rhythm section, Alex Van Halen and Michael Anthony. But boy, they could harmonize, and it proved it right there. That song, Feel Your Love Tonight. It is Lester. Thanks so much for listening. Coming up this Thursday at 4 o'clock, it's the Zoning Board of Appeals meeting. They meet the second Thursday of every month at the City Council Chambers down at the Decatur Civic Center. 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
7: Good morning, Central Illinois. We made it to the weekend. I'm Chief Meteorologist Jim Kosick, and we made it to lots of sunshine. But I tell you what, it is a chilly start to the day, but a beautiful afternoon, seasonable at 73. Hopefully you're doing a little pumpkin picking out there. It's not quite leaf peeping season just yet. Ooh, say that three times fast. But the chill is still on during the night under a clear sky, low 47. Maybe a little bit of fog first thing Sunday morning, otherwise lots of sunshine, and a rebound of 78. I'm meteorologist Jim Kosick. Enjoy.
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0: Little did we know that for us fans of the band back in the day, they're much better now because it's in their contract. They have to start on time. But little did we know patience that Axl sang about was what fans who went to their shows and had to wait sometimes an hour or two before the band took the stage. Yeah, they hacked off a lot of people back in the day. And a lot of fans left them, too, because of the way they were. But like I said, when they got together and reunited, no promoter would touch them unless they put in the contract that they hit the stage at the assigned time. Yeah, sometimes you got to do that with people. On the way, got another superset, Killer Classic Rock, Zeppelin, Doobie Brothers, Kiss, Ozzy. Oh, yeah, this next hour is going to be a rocking one, my friend.
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6: 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Before police arrived, a white male suspect broke through the front plexiglass door and entered the business. There was no cash on site. The suspect did, however, steal three sodas before leaving the building. The suspect then fled east on foot. Surveillance video was obtained and police are asking anyone who may recognize the suspect to come forward. The suspect was wearing a System of a Down band shirt pulled over his face. He was also wearing gray sweatpants, white socks, and black sandals. A photo of the suspect can be viewed on the Crime Stoppers website. If you have any information regarding this burglary, you can submit an anonymous tip through Crime Stoppers at 217-423-TIPS.
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Flying high again with the late, great Ozzy Osbourne as we roll through another one of our patented supersets of killer classic rock back to back to back, absolutely free for you. Yeah, including these guys. 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

0: The mighty Zep on our Saturday, rocking the Jermaker, rocking down the highway with Doobie Brothers. Momentarily, you and I are rocking with the Stones, Billy Squire, Peter Frampton. Speaking of Zeppelin, on this date in history, 2003, Jack Black personally sent a video to Jimmy Page and Robert Plant begging them to allow him to use a Zeppelin song in his new movie. 2003, it opened on this date, School of Rock. Did you get a chance to see it? Jack Black's the substitute teacher, forms a band, and it's all about classic rock. AC/DC, Deep Purple, and he even got permission. Zeppelin let him use Immigrant Song in that movie. If you haven't seen it, well worth it. A fun little trip down memory lane. School of Rock, debuting in theaters 2003 on this date.
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2: Traffic alert. Dunn Company will be milling and paving roadway on East Grand Avenue, weather permitting. This work will cause intermittent closures on East Grand Avenue from Jasper Street to North 22nd Street, with a one-lane moving work zone with flaggers present. The work starts Monday, September 28th until Monday, October 5th. Motorists should slow down and use extreme caution through the work zone and are encouraged to seek an alternate route.
3: From the Cromwell Media Weather Center, today will be sunny with a high near 72 and an east wind around 8 miles per hour. Tonight will be mostly clear with a low near 44. Sunday will be sunny with a high near 77 and a north-northwest wind of 5 to 10 miles per hour. Sunday night will be clear with a low near 46, and that's the latest from Cromwell Media.
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0: rocking the Stones on this great Saturday, the first of 5 weekends in the month of October. Yeah, in case you hadn't seen the calendar and paid attention to it, yeah, 5 weekends this month. That's always a great thing when you got 5 weekends. Love the weekends. It's Lester, not so much loving technology. 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
7: Good Saturday afternoon, Central Illinois. I'm Chief Meteorologist Jim Kosick. Man, what a Saturday with sunshine, high temp 73. Nice and seasonal. This is fall weather, right? And we're going to keep it that way rolling into the nighttime hours with a starlit sky, low temp 47. Oh, that's an extra blanket to help you fall asleep tonight. Maybe a touch or two of fog to kickstart our Sunday. Otherwise, more sunshine on the docket and a milder afternoon to the tune of 78 degrees, although we'll drop it back to 47 again Sunday night. And I'm Jim Kosick.
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0: The late, great Eddie Money wondering if he might be in love. Isn't that a fun time in life? You're just smitten about somebody and you just can't stop thinking about them, can't stop wanting to be with them. Ah, love. Speaking of love, did you fall in love with the USA soccer program at the World Cup this year? Tonight, you want to be tuning in. They're playing Mexico. Now, it's a friendly, and the coach is saying all the right things. He's mixing veterans and young players so that they get a feel for what it's like to compete. But it's always a big game, and it's happening in Phoenix tonight if you want to watch the U.S. men's soccer team. Now, if you want to rock your ass off, hang on. I've got another superset coming up. Def Leppard, BTO, and Foo Fighters. My Hero kicks it off next.
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That's SoCal sound of the Red Hot Chili Peppers, Breaking the Girl. Thank you so much for listening, my friend. We're rolling through a Saturday superset of killer classic rock back to back to back, absolutely free. We do it every hour for you. That's the remedy of success, we like to say here at the station. No fear for Dr. Death out of New York City. It's Cloister Culture.

0: Truly, you haven't seen or heard nothing yet, my friend. Thanks so much for tuning in as BTO wraps up that superset. Moments away, the Wilson sisters and Hart will remember the great late Jim Morrison and Ray Manzarek with the Doors. Green Day coming around as well in mere moments. On this, the 3rd of October. Yeah, we're 3 days into the month already. And according to the calendar on the wall here, it's World Romance Scam Prevention Day. Yeah, around the world, preventing romantic scams, apparently today. It's also World Card Making Day, Virus Appreciation Day. This one I don't understand. Mean Girls Day. How the hell? Why would you want to celebrate Mean Girls? National Techie Day. No Sugar Day. Oh, could you go without any sugar? That would be hard because there's sugar in like everything, isn't there? National Boyfriend Day. And finally, Frugal Fun Day, which I participate in every day because I'm a cheap ass. But hopefully you can find some frugal fun stuff to do today, including listening to that superset with Doors, Green Day, and Hart next.
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2: Traffic alert. Dunn Company will be milling and paving roadway on East Grand Avenue, weather permitting. This work will cause intermittent closures on East Grand Avenue from Jasper Street to North 22nd Street, with a one-lane moving work zone with flaggers present. The work starts Monday, September 28th until Monday, October 5th. Motorists should slow down and use extreme caution through the work zone and are encouraged to seek an alternate route.
3: From the Cromwell Media Weather Center, today will be sunny with a high near 72. East-southeast wind, 6 to 8 miles per hour. Tonight will be mostly clear with a low around 44. Sunday will be sunny with a high near 77. Sunday night will be clear with a low around 46. And that's the latest from Cromwell Media.
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0: Wilson Sisters and Heart getting crazy on all of us this afternoon. Thanks for listening. Journey, Cars, Nirvana, all coming before the top of the hour. Thank you so much for listening. If you are a sports fan, we are in that time of year where it is just incredible. If you want to plop your ass on the couch and veg out and do nothing, you can do it. College football, of course, all day today. NFL all day tomorrow. And I mean all day, because it's the first of four European Sunday games, which means breakfast with the NFL in our country. Washington and Indianapolis tomorrow, then next week from London, the following week from London, and then the last Sunday of October is from France. Yeah, the NFL's playing in France this year. And then, of course, you also got the USA-Mexico soccer game tonight. NHL, regular season's up and running. WNBA's in their playoffs. The NBA starts their exhibition season. Oh, and there's this thing called the Major League Baseball playoffs. Shy Sox in Cleveland. Yankees, Tampa Bay Rays in the American League. Braves, Dodgers, Padres, Brewers, National League. Some pretty good teams. Again, if you like sports, man, is a great time of year.
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0: Mama Mania, live at the Lincoln Square Theater on October 19th. 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
3: Good Saturday afternoon, Central Illinois. I'm Chief Meteorologist Jim Kosick. Man, what a Saturday with sunshine, high temp 73, nice and seasonal. This is fall weather, right? And we're going to keep it that way rolling into the nighttime hours with a starlit sky, low temp 47. Oh, that's an extra blanket to help you fall asleep tonight. Maybe a touch or two of fog to kickstart our Sunday. Otherwise, more sunshine on the docket and a milder afternoon to the tune of 78 degrees, although we'll drop it back to 47 again Sunday night. And I'm Jim Kosick.
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0: late Kurt Cobain, Kurt Novoselic, and Dave Grohl, the 2014 Rock and Roll Hall of Famers. Nirvana taking us back to high school science class. Remember staring at that periodic table while you were there, trying to figure it out, what the hell it was? Lithium, L-I. I remember that, and I remember it had something to do with nuclear or something. past that, no. The high school years, A, were many, many years ago, and science was not one of my stronger subjects. But I did learn how to play a lot of great music. That's one of the great benefits of my growing up, such as Ozzy, Led Zeppelin. Oh, and a guy who celebrated his 75th birthday yesterday. We'll hear from Gordon Sumner and his band coming up.
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remembering the late, great Ozzy Osbourne with No More Tears, along with Lester St. James. Thank you so much for listening this great Saturday as we continue a superset. Killer classics back to back to back, absolutely free for you, including the guy who just turned 75 yesterday. Yeah, it was Sting's birthday, in case you didn't know.

0: from 78, title cut from the Thorogood. Delaware Destroyers, Move It On Over album. Song's not George's, though. Now, originally done 1947, Hank Williams Sr. Yeah, it was a country song. George, of course, turned it into a blues rock song, and a damn good version of it, too, as well. It is last year. Thank you so much for listening as we rock into the month of October and the first weekend of the month. Busy, of course, with college football going on. Got a big USA soccer game tonight. Yeah, did you fall in love and get caught up in the World Cup and the men's soccer team? Well, they're in their friendly season. They've won a couple in a row, but the third of the four is against Mexico tonight from Phoenix. And apparently expecting a large pro-Mexico stadium cheering against the USA in the USA. Yeah, I don't know. I stay up late and watch it if you want. That should be some fun soccer action. You got the NFL tomorrow. Reminder, early game. You've got Indianapolis and Washington from London. So you get breakfast with the NFL. Not only tomorrow, every Sunday this month. They kind of chose October as a Sunday month in Europe. They're in London the next 3 weeks. And then the 25th, the last Sunday, they're playing in France. So enjoy Sunday morning breakfast with the NFL all month long. Coming up next for us, we rock you with The Who, CCR, and a band that went into the Rock and Roll Hall of Fame last November.
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2: Traffic alert. Dunn Company will be milling and paving roadway on East Grand Avenue, weather permitting. This work will cause intermittent closures on East Grand Avenue from Jasper Street to North 22nd Street, with a one-lane moving work zone with flaggers present. The work starts Monday, September 28th until Monday, October 5th. Motorists should slow down and use extreme caution through the work zone and are encouraged to seek an alternate route.
3: From the Cromwell Media Weather Center, tonight mostly clear, low near 44. East wind around 5 miles per hour, becoming calm. Sunday, sunny, high near 77. Calm wind becoming north-northwest 5 to 9 miles per hour. Sunday night, clear, low near 46. Monday, sunny, high near 72. And that's the latest from Cromwell Media.
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Well, I'm sure if you ask people from Texas up to Nebraska and Iowa and the central part of the country that got 6 to 8 inches of rain, some isolated 10-inch spots too, the remnants of that Hurricane Pole that hit the Baja Peninsula and moved right up through Mexico and New Mexico and Texas up into the Midwest. Man, that was some amazing footage of videos and still photography from that area. The drone photography of some areas and the flooding is just amazing. It's Lester. Hey, thanks so much for listening and sharing the day with me. And I want to share a video because I'm not a fan of the show America's Got Talent. Okay, it's run its course with me. I stopped watching years ago. But a video that's tooling around the social media was pretty impressive from the finale. And it's also a great example of how far robotics have come. A human dancer performed a synchronized water sleeve routine with 8 Unitree G1 robots. It's pretty damn impressive. And at first, you don't even realize they're robots because it just looks like dancers until you actually see them flying around on their 8 Unitree G1 robots. It's pretty damn impressive. And at first, you don't even realize they're robots because it just looks like dancers until you actually see them flying around on their wheels doing the dancing. It's like,

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7: Good Saturday afternoon, Central Illinois. I'm Chief Meteorologist Jim Kosick. Man, what a Saturday with sunshine. High temp 73. Nice and seasonal. This is fall weather, right? And we're going to keep it that way rolling into the nighttime hours with a starlit sky. Low temp 47. Oh, that's an extra blanket to help you fall asleep tonight. Maybe a touch or two of fog to kickstart our Sunday. Otherwise, more sunshine on the docket and a milder afternoon to the tune of 78 degrees. Although we'll drop it back to 47 again Sunday night. And I'm Jim Kosick.
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2: 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Before police arrived, a white male suspect broke through the front plexiglass door and entered the business. There was no cash on site. The suspect did, however, steal three sodas before leaving the building. The suspect then fled east on foot. Surveillance video was obtained and police are asking anyone who may recognize the suspect to come forward. The suspect was wearing a System of a Down band shirt pulled over his face. He was also wearing gray sweatpants, white socks, and black sandals. A photo of the suspect can be viewed on the Crime Stoppers website. If you have any information regarding this burglary, you can submit an anonymous tip through Crime Stoppers at 217-423-TIPS.
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0: Pink Floyd, Mother. Speaking of mothers or crazy mothers, have you seen where they're doing a prequel to Friday the 13th? It's going to be a series. I don't know if it's called Crystal Lake or something like that. But yeah, and you may also not know that you can actually go to the lake where they filmed all that. It's a Boy Scout camp. But they open up several weekends or whatever in the fall, so all you little freaks can go out there and check it out. They even have one deal where you can spend the night. So yeah, look it up. You can find that. AC/DC coming up. We got Edgar Winter Group next.
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2: Traffic alert. Dunn Company will be milling and paving roadway on East Grand Avenue, weather permitting. This work will cause intermittent closures on East Grand Avenue from Jasper Street to North 22nd Street, with a one-lane moving work zone with flaggers present. The work starts Monday, September 28th until Monday, October 5th. Motorists should slow down and use extreme caution through the work zone and are encouraged to seek an alternate route.
3: From the Cromwell Media Weather Center, tonight will be mostly clear with a low near 47. East wind around 5 miles per hour, becoming calm. Sunday will be sunny with a high near 77. Calm wind becoming north-northwest 5 to 9 miles per hour. Sunday night will be mostly clear with a low near 48. Monday will be sunny with a high near 73. And that's the latest from Cromwell Media.
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0: 106.7 The Fox. Just a reminder to check out your city council meeting. 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
4: Good Saturday afternoon, Central Illinois. I'm Chief Meteorologist Jim Kosick. Man, what a Saturday with sunshine, high temp 73. Nice and seasonal. This is fall weather, right? And we're going to keep it that way rolling into the nighttime hours with the starlit sky, low temp 47. Oh, that's an extra blanket to help you fall asleep tonight. Maybe a touch or two of fog to kickstart our Sunday. Otherwise, more sunshine on the docket and a milder afternoon to the tune of 78 degrees, although we'll drop it back to 47 again Sunday night. And I'm Jim Kosick.
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0: Summer 1983, Rock of Ages, sporting that. Did y'all do the thing where you rolled up a bandana and then you tied it around your neck? Or was that just a Southern thing? Was that just a Louisiana, Texas thing? Because that's where I was hanging out in the summer of 1983. Just curious. Stay close, okay? I've got Triumph coming up.
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Queensryche's Silent Lucidity, their biggest hit, and I don't get it. I do not get it. They had so many amazing rocking songs. Not slamming Silent Lucidity, but come on. It's Tayshia with Steve Miller Band.

0: Robert Palmer, a little bad case of loving you. Hey, speaking of doctors, I saw this story yesterday. I'm kind of excited about it. People tell me I'm not overweight, but I think I'm fat. But the GLP-1 shot, I don't think I have enough weight on me to actually use that. But there are spots I would like to be smaller, but you can't spot reduce, right? They always tell us that when you're exercising, whatever you're doing, you can't spot reduce. That might change. It's in the New York Post, if you want to look it up. And there's no name on it. It's still letters and numbers. They've got one more round of trials to do before, I think, asking for FDA approval. It's a shot that spot reduces. It kills the fat cell. And As far as I know, I think it's for the stomach. I don't know if they can use it in other places, but definitely the stomach. And it gets rid of the visceral fat, you know, the deep fat that's harmful, that surrounds your organs. And it gets rid of the fat that just hangs over your belt. And I'm excited about it. I really am. But I wonder if I should wait a while to see. They say there's no major side effects or anything. They always say that. But I'm just thinking, okay, it kills the fat cell. What if it gets into other stuff? I guess we'll have to wait and see.
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3: Traffic alert. Dunn Company will be milling and paving roadway on East Grand Avenue, weather permitting. This work will cause intermittent closures on East Grand Avenue from Jasper Street to North 22nd Street, with a one-lane moving work zone with flaggers present. The work starts Monday, September 28th until Monday, October 5th. Motorists should slow down and use extreme caution through the work zone and are encouraged to seek an alternate route.
4: From the Cromwell Media Weather Center, tonight mostly clear with a low around 47, east wind around 5 miles per hour becoming calm. Sunday sunny with a high near 77. Calm wind becoming north-northwest 5 to 9 miles per hour. Sunday night mostly clear with a low around 48. North wind 5 to 7 miles per hour. Monday sunny with a high near 73. Northeast wind around 6 miles per hour. And that's the latest from Cromwell Media.
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7: 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Before police arrived, a white male suspect broke through the front plexiglass door and entered the business. There was no cash on site. The suspect did, however, steal three sodas before leaving the building. The suspect then fled east on foot. Surveillance video was obtained and police are asking anyone who may recognize the suspect to come forward. The suspect was wearing a System of a Down band shirt pulled over his face. He was also wearing gray sweatpants, white socks, and black sandals. A photo of the suspect can be viewed on the Crime Stoppers website. If you have any information regarding this burglary, you can submit an anonymous tip through Crime Stoppers at 217-423-TIPS.
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0: It's the Doobies, 106.7 The Fox. Hey, it's Tayshia. Thank you for checking us out today. Let me know what you want to hear. It's the Doobies, 106.7 The Fox. Hey, it's Tayshia. Thank you for checking us out today. Let me know what you want to hear. You want to hear some Chili Peppers? I got you. We'll do it next.
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7: Good Saturday afternoon, Central Illinois. I'm Chief Meteorologist Jim Kosick. Man, what a Saturday with sunshine, high temp 73. Nice and seasonable. This is fall weather, right? And we're going to keep it that way rolling into the nighttime hours with a starlit sky, low temp 47. Oh, that's an extra blanket to help you fall asleep tonight. Maybe a touch or two of fog to kickstart our Sunday. Otherwise, more sunshine on the docket and a milder afternoon to the tune of 78 degrees, although we'll drop it back to 47 again Sunday night. And I'm Jim Kosick.
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0: the police, spirits in the material world. And we're in that month of spirits, right? Drinking and ghost. It is October. Halloween's on the way. And National Retail Federation, whatever. People are going to spend more money this year than last. It's kind of like the whole travel thing. COVID did a number on everybody, so everybody wants to get out there and travel, and I get it. And seems like holidays, people are just getting more into it, right? So yeah, that people are going to spend more for Halloween this year. Stay put, I got Radiohead coming up.
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0: Rush currently out there on tour, rocking people's faces off. Got U2 coming up. Rolling Stones are next.
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2: Traffic alert. Dunn Company will be milling and paving roadway on East Grand Avenue, weather permitting. This work will cause intermittent closures on East Grand Avenue from Jasper Street to North 22nd Street, with a one-lane moving work zone with flaggers present. The work starts Monday, September 28th until Monday, October 5th. Motorists should slow down and use extreme caution through the work zone and are encouraged to seek an alternate route.
3: From the Cromwell Media Weather Center, tonight will be mostly clear with a low near 47 and an east wind around 5 miles per hour becoming calm. Sunday will be sunny with a high near 77 and a calm wind becoming north-northwest 5 to 9 miles per hour. Sunday night will be mostly clear with a low near 48 and a north wind 5 to 7 miles per hour. Monday will be sunny with a high near 73 and a northeast wind around 6 miles per hour. And that's the latest from Cromwell Media.
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0: Do not go anywhere, okay? I'm requiring that you sit there and you listen. I got Tom Petty on the way. We'll do Pink Floyd next.
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6: Good evening, Central Illinois. I'm Chief Meteorologist Jim Kosick. We had a beautiful day today, and we're going to continue to streak throughout the course of the weekend. Only one road bump, and it's a minor one, and that's a little bit of late night, early morning fog, otherwise primarily clear and certainly chilly. We're looking at 47 degrees on the old thermometer by daybreak, headed to 78 with the aid of sunshine during the course of our Sunday. Back to 47 degrees Sunday night, and more sunshine Monday at 72. You'll notice I didn't say wet weather. I'm Jim Kosick.
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0: Tom Petty and the Heartbreakers. Hey, it's Tayshia. Thanks for hanging out with me this afternoon. I know you have a gazillion choices, and I'm glad you made the decision to give us a listen. You won't regret it, I promise. I've got Boston, some of the best vocals in the world with Brad Delp. It's coming up next.
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My mind's always going in weird places. 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Oh, no. Now you're going to have that in your head all day. Hey, it's Tayshia with Queen.

0: ZZ Top. Got Van Halen on the way. We'll do some Zeppelin for you next.
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2: Traffic alert. Dunn Company will be milling and paving roadway on East Grand Avenue, weather permitting. This work will cause intermittent closures on East Grand Avenue from Jasper Street to North 22nd Street, with a one-lane moving work zone with flaggers present. The work starts Monday, September 28th until Monday, October 5th. Motorists should slow down and use extreme caution through the work zone and are encouraged to seek an alternate route.
3: From the Cromwell Media Weather Center, tonight, mostly clear, low around 47. East wind around 5 miles per hour, becoming calm. Sunday, sunny, high near 77. Calm wind becoming north-northwest 5 to 9 miles per hour. Sunday night, mostly clear, low around 48. Monday, sunny, high near 73. And that's the latest from Cromwell Media.
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5: 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Before police arrived, a white male suspect broke through the front plexiglass door and entered the business. There was no cash on site. The suspect did, however, steal 3 sodas before leaving the building. The suspect then fled east on foot. Surveillance video was obtained and police are asking anyone who may recognize the suspect to come forward. The suspect was wearing a System of a Down band shirt pulled over his face. He was also wearing gray sweatpants, white socks, and black sandals. A photo of the suspect can be viewed on the Crime Stoppers website. If you have any information regarding this burglary, you can submit an anonymous tip through Crime Stoppers at 217-423-TIPS.
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0: Warren Zevon for you, 106.7 The Fox. I was watching American Werewolf in London the other day, Friday, because I'll watch it anytime I see it. I see that it's on. And I watched this behind the scenes of the making of that, and it's really cool. You can find it on YouTube just to see how they did the wolf and how they made a move and Piccadilly Circus and all that in London. It's definitely worth a watch. And speaking of, how about we do Temple of the Dog next?
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7: Good evening, Central Illinois. I'm Chief Meteorologist Jim Kosek. We had a beautiful day today, and we're going to continue to streak throughout the course of the weekend. Only one road bump, and it's a minor one, and that's a little bit of late night, early morning fog, otherwise primarily clear and certainly chilly. We're looking at 47 degrees on the old thermometer by daybreak, headed to 78 with the aid of sunshine during the course of our Sunday. Back to 47 degrees Sunday night, and more sunshine Monday at 72. You'll notice I didn't say wet weather. I'm Jim Kosek.
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0: Musical perfection. That is what you just heard. Kansas, Carry On Wayward Son. I don't know if a song can get better than that. It's just amazing to this day. Speaking of Metallica, we'll do those guys next.
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0: Lenny Kravitz for you, 106.7 The Fox. You know they got a Lenny Kravitz Ken doll, right? It's only the second, I think, celebrity Ken doll that they've done. Last I looked, it was sold out on Amazon, but what I would do is just go to a specific store and see if they have it. It would make an awesome Christmas gift.
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2: Traffic alert. Dunn Company will be milling and paving roadway on East Grand Avenue, weather permitting. This work will cause intermittent closures on East Grand Avenue from Jasper Street to North 22nd Street, with a one-lane moving work zone with flaggers present. The work starts Monday, September 28th until Monday, October 5th. Motorists should slow down and use extreme caution through the work zone and are encouraged to seek an alternate route.
3: From the Cromwell Media Weather Center, tonight will be mostly clear with a low near 47 and an east-southeast wind around 5 miles per hour becoming calm. Sunday will be sunny with a high near 77 and a calm wind becoming north-northwest 5 to 9 miles per hour. Sunday night will be mostly clear with a low near 48 and a north wind 5 to 7 miles per hour. Monday will be sunny with a high near 73 and a northeast wind around 6 miles per hour. And that's the latest from Cromwell Media.
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0: when you don't feel like making up a title. It's the police. 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
7: Good evening, Central Illinois. I'm Chief Meteorologist Jim Kosick. We had a beautiful day today, and we're going to continue to streak throughout the course of the weekend. Only one road bump, and it's a minor one, and that's a little bit of late night, early morning fog, otherwise primarily clear and certainly chilly. We're looking at 47 degrees on the old thermometer by daybreak, headed to 78 with the aid of sunshine during the course of our Sunday. Back to 47 degrees Sunday night, and more sunshine Monday at 72. You'll notice I didn't say wet weather. I'm Jim Kosick.
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0: Whitesnake, man, we had it so good growing up in the 80s, having Whitesnake on the radio. You know, these kids today, I sound so old, I know. These kids today don't know. Stay put, okay? Got Cheap Trick coming up.
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